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3: All right. So the yeah. Winchester Senior Center again. It's the food pantry.
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3: From the Mudbash area, here's your forecast. For tonight, showers and thunderstorms are likely in the early evening. There'll be showers and a chance for some thunderstorms after midnight, too. Lows will be in the upper 60s. On Tuesday, a chance of thunderstorms. It'll be humid with highs in the lower 80s. Tuesday night, partly cloudy skies in the evening, then becoming mostly cloudy as we head overnight and a chance of thunderstorms. Lows will be in the mid-60s. And that's your Mudbash area forecast. I'm Nick Rice.
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1: From the Mudbash area, here's your forecast. For tonight, showers and thunderstorms are likely in the early evening. There'll be showers and a chance for some thunderstorms after midnight, too. Lows will be in the upper 60s. On Tuesday, a chance of thunderstorms. It'll be humid with highs in the lower 80s. Tuesday night, partly cloudy skies in the evening, then becoming mostly cloudy as we head overnight, and a chance of thunderstorms. Lows will be in the mid-60s. And that's your Mudbash area forecast. I'm Nick Rice.
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4: All right. 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
12: From the Mudbash area, here's your forecast. For tonight, showers and thunderstorms are likely in the early evening. There'll be showers and a chance for some thunderstorms after midnight, too. Lows will be in the upper 60s. On Tuesday, a chance of thunderstorms. It'll be humid with highs in the lower 80s. Tuesday night, partly cloudy skies in the evening, then becoming mostly cloudy as we head overnight, and a chance of thunderstorms. Lows will be in the mid-60s. And that's your Mudbash area forecast. I'm Nick Rice.
13: Right now, it's 79.
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is filled with hate. Heavens above, he's on a street called love. When will they ever learn?

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1: From the Mudbash area, here's your forecast. For tonight, showers and thunderstorms are likely in the early evening. There'll be showers and a chance for some thunderstorms after midnight, too. Lows will be in the upper 60s. On Tuesday, a chance of thunderstorms. It'll be humid with highs in the lower 80s. Tuesday night, partly cloudy skies in the evening, then becoming mostly cloudy as we head overnight and a chance of thunderstorms. Lows will be in the mid-60s. And that's your Mudbash area forecast. I'm Nick Rice.
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3: From the Mudbash area, here's your forecast. For tonight, showers and thunderstorms are likely in the early evening. There'll be showers and a chance for some thunderstorms after midnight, too. Lows will be in the upper 60s. On Tuesday, a chance of thunderstorms. It'll be humid with highs in the lower 80s. Tuesday night, partly cloudy skies in the evening, then becoming mostly cloudy as we head overnight and a chance of thunderstorms. Lows will be in the mid-60s. And that's your Mudbash area forecast. I'm Nick Rice.
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2: From the Mudbash area, here's your forecast. For tonight, showers and thunderstorms are likely in the early evening. There'll be showers and a chance for some thunderstorms after midnight, too. Lows will be in the upper 60s. On Tuesday, a chance of thunderstorms. It'll be humid with highs in the lower 80s. Tuesday night, partly cloudy skies in the evening, then becoming mostly cloudy as we head overnight and a chance of thunderstorms. Lows will be in the mid-60s. And that's your Mudbash area forecast. I'm Nick Rice.
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4: From the Mudbash area, here's your forecast. For tonight, showers and thunderstorms are likely in the early evening. There'll be showers and a chance for some thunderstorms after midnight, too. Lows will be in the upper 60s. On Tuesday, a chance of thunderstorms. It'll be humid with highs in the lower 80s. Tuesday night, partly cloudy skies in the evening, then becoming mostly cloudy as we head overnight and a chance of thunderstorms. Lows will be in the mid-60s. And that's your Mudbash area forecast. I'm Nick Rice.
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We've got more of them coming up.

to San Francisco, she must have lost her way. Posting a poster of Pancho and Cisco one California day. She says she believes in a Robin Hood and brotherhood and colors of green and gray.

San Francisco, I will be Gadjoie. I'll be the Cat of Monte Cristo, you'll be the Countess May. You can believe in Robin Hood and Brotherhood and rolling the ball in the hay.

0: News. I'm Ted Lindner. President Trump signing an executive order today ordering the government to trim down the vaccine schedule and break up the measles, mumps, and rubella immunization into three shots, citing concerns for pregnant women and the cause of autism. White House Press Secretary Karoline Leavitt called it a, quote, great day for the Make America Healthy Again movement.
1: It's based on common sense and scientific research. Thanks to Secretary Kennedy and President Trump for finally having the courage to enact this order and now to hold states accountable to again give parents more choice.
0: There is, however, no scientific consensus linking vaccines to autism. And a powerful 7.4 magnitude earthquake struck western Colombia, killing at least 111 people, trapping residents under debris of collapsed buildings and forcing people to evacuate their homes as far as the capital of Bogota. And tonight's Powerball jackpot worth $905 million. If you win, that jackpot's got a cash value of $391.9 million. The drawing at 11 p.m. East. 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
3: For the My Bash area, here's your forecast. For the rest of the morning, a partly cloudy sky. It'll be humid, low by dawn in the middle 60s. Partly sunny as we head today. Isolated shower and thunderstorm. Most of the time, rain-free. Highs in the lower 80s. Mainly clear, less humid for tonight. Low 60. Sunday to partly cloudy sky. Sunday, can't rule out a stray shower or thunderstorm in the afternoon. Temperatures will be in the lower 80s. That's your My Bash area forecast. I'm meteorologist Jim Renault.
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8: For the My Bash area, here's your forecast. For the rest of the morning, a partly cloudy sky. It'll be humid, low by dawn in the middle 60s. Partly sunny as we head today. Isolated shower and thunderstorm most of the time. Rain-free, highs in the lower 80s. Mainly clear, less humid for tonight, low 60. Sunday to partly cloudy sky. Sunday, can't rule out a stray shower or thunderstorm in the afternoon. Temperatures will be in the lower 80s. That's your My Bash area forecast. I'm meteorologist Jim Renault.
9: Right now it's 74.
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Of course I can dance, of course I can dance. 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

0: Massachusetts. I'm Ted Lindner. President Trump signing an executive order today ordering the government to trim down the vaccine schedule and break up the measles, mumps, and rubella immunization into three shots, citing concerns for pregnant women and the cause of autism. White House Press Secretary Caroline Leavitt called it a, quote, great day for the Make America Healthy Again movement.
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1: For the My Bash area, here's your forecast. For the rest of the morning, a partly cloudy sky. It'll be humid, low by dawn in the middle 60s. Partly sunny as we head today. Isolated shower and thunderstorm most of the time. Rain-free, highs in the lower 80s. Mainly clear, less humid for tonight, low 60. Sunday to partly cloudy sky. Sunday, can't rule out a stray shower or thunderstorm in the afternoon. Temperatures will be in the lower 80s. That's your My Bash area forecast. I'm meteorologist Jim Renault.
2: Right now, it's 73.

0: Breaker 19, this here's a rubber duck. You got a copy on me, Big Ben? Come on. Yeah, 10-4, Big Ben, for sure, for sure. By golly, it's clean, clear to Flagtown. Come on. Yeah, it's a big 10-4 there, Big Ben. Yeah, we definitely got the front door, good buddy. Mercy sakes alive, looks like we got us a convoy.
1: It was the dark of the moon on the 6th of June in a Kenworth pulling logs. Cab over Pete with a reefer on and a Jimmy hauling hogs. We is heading for Bear on I-10 about a mile out of Shaky Town. I says, Pigpen, this here's a rubber duck, and I'm about to put the

0: about 5 miles or so. 10, Roger. Them hogs is getting intense up here.
1: By the time we got into Tulsa Town, we had 85 trucks in all. But they's a roadblock up on the clover leaf, and them bears was wall to wall. Yeah, them smokies as thick as bugs on a bumper. They even had a bear in the air. I says, calling all trucks, this here's the duck. We about to go

0: starting to close up my sinuses. Mercy sakes, you better back off another 10.
1: Well, we rolled up Interstate 44 like a rocket sled on rails. We tore up all of our swindle sheets and left them setting on the scales. By the time we hit that shy town, them bears was getting smart. They'd brought up some reinforcements from the Illinois National Guard. There's armored cars and tanks and jeeps and rigs of every size. Yeah, them chicken coops was full of bears and choppers filled the skies. Well, we shot the line, we went for broke with 1,000 screaming trucks and 11 long-haired friends of Jesus in a chartreuse microbus.
0: Here, rubber duck to a sodbuster. Come on there, you have 10-4 sodbuster. Listen, you want to put that microbus in behind that suicide jockey? Yeah, he's hauling dynamite and he needs all the help he can get.
1: Well, we laid a strip for the Jersey Shore and prepared to cross the line. I could see the bridge was lined with bears, but it didn't have a doggone dime. I says, Pigpen, this here's a rubber duck. We just ain't going to pay no toll. So we crashed the gate doing 98. I says, let them truckers.

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4: For the My Bash area, here's your forecast. For the rest of the morning, a partly cloudy sky, and it'll be humid, low by dawn in the middle 60s. Partly sunny as we head today, isolated shower and thunderstorm, most of the time rain-free, highs in the lower 80s. Mainly clear, less humid for tonight, low 60. Sunday to partly cloudy sky, Sunday, can't rule out a stray shower or thunderstorm in the afternoon. Temperatures will be in the lower 80s. That's your My Bash area forecast. I'm meteorologist Jim Renault.
5: Right now, it's 73.
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0: I'm Ted Lindner. President Trump signing an executive order today ordering the government to trim down the vaccine schedule and break up the measles, mumps, and rubella immunization into three shots, citing concerns for pregnant women and the cause of autism. White House Press Secretary Karoline Leavitt called it a, quote, great day for the Make America Healthy Again movement.
1: It's based on common sense and scientific research. Thanks to Secretary Kennedy and President Trump for finally having the courage to enact this order and now to hold states accountable to, again, give parents more choice.
0: There is, however, no scientific consensus linking vaccines to autism. And a powerful 7.4 magnitude earthquake struck western Colombia, killing at least 111 people, trapping residents under debris of collapsed buildings and forcing people to evacuate their homes as far as the capital of Bogota. And tonight's Powerball jackpot worth $905 million. If you win, that jackpot's got a cash value of $391.9 million. The drawing at 11 p.m. East. 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

0: Time rain free, highs in the lower 80s. Mainly clear, less humid for tonight, low 60. Sunday to partly cloudy skies. Sunday, can't rule out a stray shower or thunderstorm in the afternoon. Temperatures will be in the lower 80s. That's your My Bash area forecast. I'm meteorologist Jim Rinaldi.
1: Right now, it's 73.

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3: For the My Bash area, here's your forecast. For the rest of the morning, a partly cloudy sky. It'll be humid, low by dawn in the middle 60s. Partly sunny as we head today. Isolated shower and thunderstorm. Most of the time, rain-free. Highs in the lower 80s. Mainly clear, less humid for tonight. Low 60. Sunday to partly cloudy sky. Sunday, can't rule out a stray shower or thunderstorm in the afternoon. Temperatures will be in the lower 80s. That's your My Bash area forecast. I'm meteorologist Jim Renault.
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0: News, I'm Ted Lindner. President Trump signing an executive order today ordering the government to trim down the vaccine schedule and break up the measles, mumps, and rubella immunization into three shots, citing concerns for pregnant women and the cause of autism. White House Press Secretary Karoline Leavitt called it a, quote, great day for the Make America Healthy Again movement.
1: It's based on common sense and scientific research. Thanks to Secretary Kennedy and President Trump for finally having the courage to enact this order and now to hold states accountable to again give parents more choice.
0: There is, however, no scientific consensus linking vaccines to autism. And a powerful 7.4 magnitude earthquake struck western Colombia, killing at least 111 people, trapping residents under debris of collapsed buildings and forcing people to evacuate their homes as far as the capital of Bogota. And tonight's Powerball jackpot worth $905 million. If you win, that jackpot's got a cash value of $391.9 million. The drawing at 11 p.m. East. 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

0: partly cloudy skies Sunday. Can't rule out a stray shower or thunderstorm in the afternoon. Temperatures will be in the lower 80s. That's your My Bash area forecast. I'm meteorologist Jim Renault.
1: Right now it's 75.

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0: name of this song is The Wildwood Flower. Now, The Wildwood Flower is an old country classic. It's gained a whole new popularity. The song isn't any more popular, but the flower's doing real good. The Wildwood Flower grew wild on the farm, and we never knowed what it was called. Some said it's a flower, and some said it's a weed. I didn't give it much thought. One day I was out there talking to my brother, and I reached down for a weed to chew on. Things got fuzzy and things got blurry, and then everything was gone. Didn't know what happened, but I knew it beat the hell out of sniffing burlap. I come to, and my brother was there, and he said, "What's wrong with your eyes?" I said, "I don't know. I was chewing on a weed." He said, "Well, let me give it a try." Spent the rest of that day and most of that night trying to find my brother Bill. Caught up with him about 6 o'clock the next morning, naked, singing on the windmill. He said he flew up there. I had to fly out and get him down. He's about half crazy. The very next day, we picked a bunch of them weeds and we put them in the sun to dry. Then we mashed them up and we cleaned them off, put them in the corn cob pie. Smoking them wildwood flowers got to be a habit. We never seen no harm. Oh, we thought it was kind of handy. Take a trip and never leave the farm. Big old puff that wildwood weed. Next thing you know, you're just wandering around behind the little animals. All good things got to come to an end. It's the same with the wildwood weeds. One day this fella from Washington come by and spied them and turned white as a sheet. And he dug and he burned and he burned and he dug and he killed all our cute little weeds. And then he drove away. We just smiled and waved, sitting there on that sack of seeds. Y'all come back now, you hear?
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5: For the My Bash area, here's your forecast. For the rest of the morning, a partly cloudy sky. It'll be humid, low by dawn in the middle 60s. Partly sunny as we head today. Isolated shower and thunderstorm most of the time. Rain-free, highs in the lower 80s. Mainly clear, less humid for tonight, low 60. Sunday to partly cloudy skies. Sunday, can't rule out a stray shower or thunderstorm in the afternoon. Temperatures will be in the lower 80s. That's your My Bash area forecast. I'm meteorologist Jim Renault.
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0: News. I'm Ted Linder. Iranian funds reportedly dwindling. Officials say if peace isn't made, their economy is facing collapse. Fox's Kevin Cork.
1: The misery index in Iran actually hit a record high of 91.1%. That, of course, due to rampant inflation and unemployment. And the economic strain is likely to get even worse as the U.S. naval blockade continues.
0: The president also hitting back at Iran's demand, saying that Iran should pay for damages done during the war, adding that the regime has to repay for damage they've done to the world for the past 50 years. No big winner in Monday night's Powerball means that Wednesday night's jackpot jumps to at least $975 million. The numbers drawn were 6, 37, 54, 55, 64, and a Powerball of 10. If you

0: thunderstorm, most of the time rain-free, highs in the lower 80s. Mainly clear, less humid for tonight, low 60. Sunday to partly cloudy skies. Sunday, can't rule out a stray shower or thunderstorm in the afternoon. Temperatures will be in the lower 80s. That's your My Bash area forecast. I'm meteorologist Jim Renault.
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3: For the My Bash area, here's your forecast. For the rest of the morning, a partly cloudy sky. It'll be humid, low by dawn in the middle 60s. Partly sunny as we head today. Isolated shower and thunderstorm, most of the time rain-free. Highs in the lower 80s. Mainly clear, less humid for tonight, low 60. Sunday to partly cloudy sky. Sunday, can't rule out a stray shower or thunderstorm in the afternoon. Temperatures will be in the lower 80s. That's your My Bash area forecast. I'm meteorologist Jim Renault.
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bright blessed day, the dark sacred night, and I think to myself,

0: News. I'm Sue Guzman. Iran wants the U.S. to agree to a list of demands before the Strait of Hormuz is reopened. President Trump says if Iran is going to ask for reparations, then the U.S. is entitled to damages, too.
1: All of the people that were so badly hurt, so badly wounded or killed, many thousands of people, and maybe damages for the 52,000 protesters over the last 4 months that were killed in Iran. We think their family should get damages.
0: A man accused of killing UnitedHealthcare CEO is due in a New York City courtroom today.
2: The hearing is expected to focus on media access for the New York State trial of Luigi Mangione. His attorneys question why the proceedings won't be live streamed and say limiting access could violate his right to a public trial. Prosecutors say the defense is trying to spread misinformation.
0: Fox's Tanya J. Powers. 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
5: For the My Bash area, here's your forecast. For the rest of the morning, a partly cloudy sky. It'll be humid, low by dawn in the middle 60s. Partly sunny as we head today. Isolated shower and thunderstorm. Most of the time rain-free. Highs in the lower 80s. Mainly clear, less humid for tonight. Low 60. Sunday to partly cloudy sky. Sunday, can't rule out a stray shower or thunderstorm in the afternoon. Temperatures will be in the lower 80s. That's your My Bash area forecast. I'm meteorologist Jim Renault.
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3: For the My Bash area, here's your forecast. For the rest of the morning, a partly cloudy sky. It'll be humid, low by dawn in the middle 60s. Partly sunny as we head today. Isolated shower and thunderstorm. Most of the time, rain-free. Highs in the lower 80s. Mainly clear, less humid for tonight. Low 60. Sunday to partly cloudy sky. Sunday, can't rule out a stray shower or thunderstorm in the afternoon. Temperatures will be in the lower 80s. That's your My Bash area forecast. I'm meteorologist Jim Renault.
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0: News. I'm Ted Linder. President Trump signed an executive order on Monday ordering the government to trim down the vaccine schedule and break up the measles, mumps, and rubella immunization to three shots, citing concerns for pregnant women and the cause of autism. White House Press Secretary Caroline Levitt called it a great day for the Make America Healthy Again movement.
1: It's based on common sense and scientific research. Thanks to Secretary Kennedy and President Trump for finally having the courage to enact this order and now to hold states accountable to again give parents more choice.
0: There still is no scientific consensus, though, linking vaccines to autism. And there was no jackpot winner in Monday night's Powerball drawing, meaning the total climbs for Wednesday night. The winning numbers Monday night drawn were 6, 37, 54, 55, 64, and the Powerball was 10. A winning $2 million Match 5 plus Power Play ticket was sold in Tennessee, and two $1 million tickets that match 5 numbers but not the Powerball were sold in California and Maryland. Wednesday night's jackpot now at least $975 million. 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
5: On August 5th at approximately 12:28 a.m., an armed robbery occurred at the Village Pantry convenience store at 1422 East 38th Street in Marion. Sheriff deputies working on the investigation and following up on leads and tips were able to name the suspect and obtained an arrest warrant to Jordan Michael Jamal Jones, age 36. The suspect was in a residence in the 1600 block of East 36th Street and taken into custody after an hour-long standoff as he would not exit the residence on his own free will. Grant County Sheriff's Emergency Response Team was called to the scene, making entry to locate Jordan Jones, who was hiding under the kitchen sink. No injuries or other known individuals were involved. Jones is charged with robbery with armed deadly weapon, a level 3 felony, and intimidation, a level 5 felony. Bond is set at $100,000 full cash. Jordan Jones already had an active warrant for failure to appear, violation of community supervision program on two prior level 6 felony counts of residential entry, break, and enter dwelling from 2022. You can read the details of this story by visiting yournewslocal.com. The Father's House is the first sober living facility for men in the city of Peru and fills a critical gap in recovery services for Miami County and surrounding communities. Thanks in part to a $12,500 impact grant from the Miami County Community Foundation, the organization was able to complete essential renovations that allowed the home to

0: 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You can read the full details of this story by visiting yournewslocal.com.
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3: From the MyBash area, here's your forecast. Thunderstorms likely today with a chance of showers this morning and showers this afternoon. Humid with highs in the lower 80s. Mostly cloudy tonight. Showers with thunderstorms likely this evening. Then a chance of showers and thunderstorms after midnight. Humid with lows in the mid-60s. And for tomorrow, partly cloudy with a slight chance of showers in the morning. Then a chance of showers and a slight chance of thunderstorms in the afternoon. Humid with highs in the lower 80s. That's your MyBash area forecast. I'm Mark Winston.
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0: 105.9 The Bash in the My Bash Morning Jam. Good morning, Wade Weaver and Pam Campbell along with you in this 6 o'clock hour. Pam, what's going on this Tuesday, August 11th?
1: Well, today is a good reminder. It's annual medical checkup day. So take care of your health. If you've not booked a checkup appointment lately, you need to do that. And if you're lucky, your doctor will be able to see you by this time next year.
0: Exactly. Isn't that the darn truth?
1: Oh, it is. It's son and daughter day also. So you can pay now, you know, there are separate days like it's son's day or this is son and daughter's day. So if you have offspring of both sexes, celebrate them today. Maybe spend some time. Hey, listen, it's presidential joke day. And so, you know, there are presidents who are known for their sense of humor, sometimes making appropriate or inappropriate jokes. But I was looking to see, you know, who was funny, who's not. And I ran across some funny campaign slogans. Can I just share a couple
0: with
1: you?
0: Yeah, let's do it. Give them to me.
1: Okay. Back in 1864, Abraham Lincoln said, "Don't swap horses when crossing streams." That was his campaign slogan. FDR in 1940 said, "Better a third termer than a third rater."
0: Ooh, yeah.
1: That's a burn. All right. Franklin Pierce ran in 1852. His campaign slogan, "We poked you in 44. We shall pierce you in 52.
0: Oh, my.
1: Franklin Pierce, James Polk, get it? That was
0: gotcha, we
1: and
0: poked you.
1: Finally, Pierce. Thomas Dewey. Now, he was not president, but he ran for president in 1944. His campaign slogan, "Well, do we or don't we?"
0: He's not the guy in the library Dewey Decimal System, right?
1: I don't know. I don't think so, but don't ask me tough questions.
0: I know,
1: this early
0: that
1: morning.
0: Was way too tough for you. All right. Those are some fun things to do today. Did you mention Play in the Sand Day?
1: I forgot. It is Play in the Sand Day.
0: Yeah.
1: Now, listen, head to your nearest beach, or maybe if you don't have a beach, a sandbox. Just don't confuse the sandbox with the litter box.
0: Exactly. There you go.
1: Outdoor cats like to use those.
0: I know, but don't tell Jennifer and Dave, but they put in a new little beach down here. Okay.
1: Yeah.
0: And
1: okay.
0: Hallis.
1: she
0: peed right there in the first time she ever saw it. She's hilarious. Oh. I didn't tell anybody.
1: She was just marking her place.
0: She was. No, they've got a neat little kayak launch, a little beach. It's nice. It's nice.
1: Cool.
0: All right. Very good. Let's take a quick break. Don't forget, reasons to party. You know, you can go to the BK Root Beer request page, pick out a little tune, and we'll come back and play one of them in just a minute.
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0: We're back with a water cooler question just for fun. Now, the average person does this 300 times a year. The average person does this 300 times a year. What could it be? I personally enjoy doing this. You think about it. We'll be back with that answer. Hang tight.
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4: From the Wabash area, here's your forecast. Thunderstorms likely today with a chance of showers this morning and showers this afternoon. Humid with highs in the lower 80s. Mostly cloudy tonight. Showers with thunderstorms likely this evening. Then a chance of showers and thunderstorms after midnight. Humid with lows in the mid-60s. And for tomorrow, partly cloudy with a slight chance of showers in the morning. Then a chance of showers and a slight chance of thunderstorms in the afternoon. Humid with highs in the lower 80s. That's your Wabash area forecast. I'm Mark Winston.
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0: We're back with the answer to that water cooler question. So the average person chews gum 300 times a year.
6: Oh, wow.
0: Yeah.
6: Yeah, I enjoy it, but I don't do it every day. So not even close to every day. So interesting.
0: I don't either.
6: All right, no. Very good. Let's get another request going on the jam. Good morning.

0: 105.9 The Bash and the My Bash Morning Jam. Happy Tuesday, August 11th. Let's find out what's going on with some wackity facts. Pam, what have you come up with?
1: All right. Not to confuse folks who are geographically challenged, but if you drive south from Detroit, you'll hit Canada.
0: If you do what?
1: It doesn't make... If you drive south from Detroit, you will hit Canada.
0: Oh, yeah, that's right.
1: I believe you have to cross a bridge, though, don't you?
0: Yeah, I think you do. Yeah.
1: All right. There is a bird called the lyre bird, L-Y-R-E, you know, like the instrument.
0: Oh, yeah.
1: It can mimic almost any sound that it hears, including chainsaws.
0: Really?
1: That would be, man, why are they cutting down trees so early in the morning? Oh, it's just a bird. All right. I don't think they're North American birds. Coca-Cola consumers will pay more to drink less ounces.
0: I believe that.
1: I do too. I don't think it's just Coca-Cola.
0: No.
1: You know, I don't like to drink pop very often, but I really like that zero sugar ginger ale.
0: Oh, okay.
1: But I don't want a big can.
0: Right.
1: I want the small mini can because I can finish it. And so do I pay more for it? Probably. That's okay.
0: I like it. Very good.
1: Yes.
0: Those are good whack facts. I like them. We'll check some sports coming up in just a little bit, just to let you know what the Cubs are going to be doing. They didn't play yesterday, but we'll tell you more. And let's see here. Oh, some more great rock and roll. Don't you run away.
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105.9 The Bash, the My Bash Morning Jam. It's time for a word of prayer. Before we do that, though, let's go to Matthew 14:22. And straightway Jesus constrained his disciples to get into a ship and to go before him unto the other side while he sent the multitudes away. During our gospel fellowship on Sunday morning, we looked at this passage in detail. After the message, we talked about how Jesus works in our lives. Notice that word constrained. Jesus didn't suggest the boat. He made them get in it. And he knew what was waiting for them out on the water. Wind, waves, a night of fear before he ever showed up walking on the sea. That should stop us in our tracks. Sometimes the storm isn't a detour from God's will. It's the direct result of obeying it. The disciples didn't wander into that storm by accident. Jesus sent them into it. Why would he do that? Because storms strip us of the lie that we can be our own God. As long as the water is calm, we can convince ourselves we got this. Our strength, our plans, our own two hands on the oars. But when the wind picks up and the boat starts taking on water, all our self-sufficiency goes overboard. That's the point. That's when we finally stop rowing and start crying out, Jesus, save me. And here's the beautiful part. He's already on his way. Before Peter ever sank, before the disciples ever panicked, Jesus was coming toward them across the very water that terrified them. He is the lighthouse, standing firm in the middle of the storm, cutting through the dark, calling out, be of good cheer, it is I, be not afraid. If you're in a boat right now that he put you in, and it's rocking harder than you expected, don't waste the storm trying to fix it yourself. Send the SOS to the only address that answers. He's already walking.

0: you're still looking for drivers, and you've changed a little bit of the qualifications, haven't you?
1: We have. We dropped the age from minimum age from 25 to 21 with 5 years driving experience. Mm-hmm. And we're hoping that some of the younger people who don't have family responsibilities, but they're that age or above, and, you know, maybe on the way to work, like maybe they have a shift in their forklift driver. So on the way to their regular job, you know, maybe they work for us for 2 or 3 hours and, or even after their shift, and they put the money away. It's like mad money, or it's travel money, vacation money.
0: That's awesome. How do they apply?
1: Stop into Living Well in Wabash County here at Winchester Senior Center and stop in and ask for an application. They can also call 260-563-7536.
0: That's great. Beth Ferry, Living Well in Wabash County. They're looking for drivers for the transit.
2: Life is so much better when you're living well.
3: News. I'm Ted Linder. President Trump signed an executive order on Monday ordering the government to trim down the vaccine schedule and break up the measles, mumps, and rubella immunization to 3 shots, citing concerns for pregnant women and the cause of autism. White House Press Secretary Caroline Levitt called it a great day for the Make America Healthy Again movement.
4: It's based on common sense and scientific research. Thanks to Secretary Kennedy and President Trump for finally having the courage to enact this order and now to hold states accountable to again give parents more choice.
3: There still is no scientific consensus, though, linking vaccines to autism. And there was no jackpot winner in Monday night's Powerball drawing, meaning the total climbs for Wednesday night. The winning numbers Monday night drawn were 6, 37, 54, 55, 64, and the Powerball was 10. A winning $2 million Match 5 plus Power Play ticket was sold in Tennessee, and two $1 million tickets that match 5 numbers but not the Powerball were sold in California and Maryland. Wednesday night's jackpot now at least $975 million. 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
6: On August 5th at approximately 12:28 a.m., an armed robbery occurred at the Village Pantry convenience store at 1422 East 38th Street in Marion. Sheriff deputies working on the investigation and following up on leads and tips were able to name the suspect and obtained an arrest warrant to Jordan Michael Jamal Jones, age 36. The suspect was in a residence in the 1600 block of East 36th Street and taken into custody after an hour-long standoff as he would not exit the residence on his own free will. Grant County Sheriff's Emergency Response Team was called to the scene, making entry to locate Jordan Jones, who was hiding under the kitchen sink. No injuries or other known individuals were involved. Jones is charged with robbery with armed deadly weapon, a level 3 felony, and intimidation, a level 5 felony. Bond is set at $100,000 full cash. Jordan Jones already had an active warrant for failure to appear, violation of community supervision program on 2 prior level 6 felony counts of residential entry, break, and enter dwelling from 2022. You can read the details of this story by visiting yournewslocal.com. The Father's House is the first sober living facility for men in the city of Peru and fills a critical gap in recovery services for Miami County and surrounding communities. Thanks in part to a $12,500 impact grant from the Miami County Community Foundation, the organization was able to complete essential renovations that allowed the home to open in late fall 2025. By January 2026, the house had already reached resident capacity. The Father's House provides a stable, substance-free environment where up to 10 adult men can rebuild their lives while working toward long-term recovery. In addition to housing, residents participate in recovery programming, support groups, and church involvement while developing healthy relationships with others who share similar experiences. Residents are also expected to seek and maintain employment while becoming active participants in the community. By joining the local workforce, shopping at local businesses, paying rent, volunteering, and participating in community organizations, they make meaningful contributions to Miami County's economy and civic life. Grants like this one are made possible through Miami County Community Funds. Community funds create a pool of flexible grant dollars available to charitable organizations that work to make our communities a better place for everyone. To learn more, visit NICF.org. You can read the full details of this story by visiting yournewslocal.com.
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8: From the MyBash area, here's your forecast. Thunderstorms likely today with a chance of

0: Showers this morning and showers this afternoon. Humid with highs in the lower 80s. Mostly cloudy tonight. Showers with thunderstorms likely this evening. Then a chance of showers and thunderstorms after midnight. Humid with lows in the mid-60s. And for tomorrow, partly cloudy with a slight chance of showers in the morning. Then a chance of showers and a slight chance of thunderstorms in the afternoon. Humid with highs in the lower 80s. That's your MyBash area forecast. I'm Mark Winston.
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0: 105.9 The Bash and the My Bash Morning Jam. One of the favorite things I like to look at and think about is birth order. And today we're going to talk about birth order disorders. Your place in the family may influence more than who gets to ride shotgun. New research involving health data from more than 5 million two-child families found a link between birth order and certain health conditions. Firstborn children had higher risks of autism, 26%, food allergies, 20%, hay fever, 9%, and ADHD, 7%. Secondborns had higher risks of substance abuse disorders, 19%, and gastrointestinal conditions, 14%. Researchers aren't sure why, but possible explanations include differences between first and subsequent pregnancies, shared gut microbes, parental behavior, and parents' ages. Experts stress that birth order is just one factor, and genetics, lifestyle, and environment likely play a much bigger role in determining disease risk. That's just one more reason to resent your older brother. I do. Speaking from experience, the secondborn is also much more likely to suffer from regular you-know-what kickings. Yeah, just saying. What a tool he was. Anyway, there you go. All righty. That is what's going on, and we are going to come back with birthdays in a minute.
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0: It's birthday time on 105.9 The Bash Morning Jam. 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Birthdays. Oh, boy. We have lots of stuff going on today. Let's take a look at the birthdays. Tracy Trump is celebrating a birthday today. I have a sister, Jill. Jill Weaver is celebrating a birthday on August 11th, and I'll never forget it. My other sister, my older sister, got married on the same day, and she and her husband, Steve Brown, got married August 11th, and they got married by Dr. David Jeremiah. I don't think he was a doctor then. He was just a preacher up in Fort Wayne. But anyway, David Jeremiah married my sister and her husband. And it's awesome. They live they have a place up at the lake near me, so it's really cool to see them. So we've got an anniversary with Laurie and Steve. We have a birthday with Jill in my family. Tracy Trump is having a birthday. And my very dear best friends, Julie and Steve Denniston, they're celebrating an anniversary today as well. So Julie and Steve, happy anniversary to you guys, too. I hope that if you know any of those folks, you will spread some love to them. Let them know that they are loved and wanted on this August 11th, okay? August 11th, birthdays and anniversaries. There were a bunch of them. If you know anybody celebrating a birthday or anniversary between now and the end of the year, would you please email it to me, Wade, W-A-D-E, at 1059thebash.com. That's W-A-D-E at 1059thebash.com. 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If it's been a while since your last dental checkup, a pain-free mouth is no reason to assume that your teeth and gums are healthy. 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And don't forget, if you're looking for furniture, get over to Logan Sport. The Gray Mill in Logan Sport is there for you. It's furniture, it's flooring, it's window covering. They do it all. And it's the Gray Mill. Go tell Molly and the gang over there that we said hi from 105.9 The Bash.
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11: but there's just one thing, you see, we never, ever do nothing nice and easy. 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

0: 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But before we do that, I thought I'd throw out some of these, I love doing it like that. Why is it the words worth and price have generally the same meaning, while worthless and priceless are complete opposites? I don't know. Why is it when men want to look rebellious, they grow long hair? But if women want to look rebellious, they cut their hair short. Just one of those weird things. Why is it I'm all grown up and I still don't know how to use call waiting? Just say I don't. And why is it the elevator always comes after you have just put down your bags? It happens all the time. Just some why-sits. We'll have some more of those coming up in the next hour. Don't run off. It's the Jam.
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4: From the My Bash area, here's your forecast. Thunderstorms likely today with a chance of showers this morning and showers this afternoon. Humid with highs in the lower 80s. Mostly cloudy tonight. Showers with thunderstorms likely this evening. Then a chance of showers and thunderstorms after midnight. Humid with lows in the mid-60s. And for tomorrow, partly cloudy with a slight chance of showers in the morning. Then a chance of showers and a slight chance of thunderstorms in the afternoon. Humid with highs in the lower 80s. That's your My Bash area forecast. I'm Mark Winston.
3: Right now it's 74.

0: Nice girl. Good stuff. Marcy Blaine on 105.9 The Bash and the My Bash Morning Jam. All right, very good. Hey, did you hear about this? This is weird. A Florida steakhouse is taking fine dining to a whole new level by asking diners to leave their clothes at the door. Class Soiree Steakhouse in Hollywood recently hosted its second nude dinner with 20 guests stripping down behind blackout curtains before digging into a multi-course meal. Tickets cost $150 for women, $300 for couples, and single male diners are admitted for $250. I wonder if there's an ogle tax. Anyway, the admission price includes champagne, a silk robe, lap towel, and custom leather seat cushion. The restaurant is now hosting the event monthly, and chef owner Murad Ali says his staff remains fully clothed. It'd be definitely the first time I ever ordered my steak with no pants. I mean, I don't know. It's just a little weird. Very weird, actually. Odd and awed in Florida. All right. Gosh, how weird. Let's take a quick break. Come back with some more rock and roll and a check of sports, eh? Shepherd's Family Auto Group.
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1: Fox News, I'm CJ Pop. A busy Tuesday for voters. We start in Minnesota with a focus on the left.
2: Establishment-backed candidate Representative Angie Craig faces a far more progressive candidate, Lieutenant Governor Peggy Flanagan. Now, moving over to Wisconsin, where that governor's race is getting a lot of attention as well. Among the candidates, there's Representative Francesca Hong, the front runner, and Milwaukee County Executive David Crowley.
1: Fox's Alex Hogan reporting the winner takes on presumptive Republican nominee Congressman Tom Tiffany, backed by President Trump in South Carolina.
3: You've got to do it. It's the best thing. You're the best person for it.
1: President Trump during a tele-rally for interim Senator Darlene Graham. She's running for the seat left open by the death of her brother, Senator Lindsey Graham. Voters go to the polls in Vermont, Alabama, and Connecticut. 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
5: On August 5th at approximately 12:28 a.m., an armed robbery occurred at the Village Pantry convenience store at 1422 East 38th Street in Marion. Sheriff deputies working on the investigation and following up on leads and tips were able to name the suspect and obtained an arrest warrant to Jordan Michael Jamal Jones, age 36. The suspect was in a residence in the 1600 block of East 36th Street and taken into custody after an hour-long standoff as he would not exit the residence on his own free will. Grant County Sheriff's Emergency Response Team was called to the scene, making entry to locate Jordan Jones, who was hiding under the kitchen sink. No injuries or other known individuals were involved. Jones is charged with robbery with armed deadly weapon, a level 3 felony, and intimidation, a level 5 felony. Bond is set at $100,000 full cash. Jordan Jones already had an active warrant for failure to appear, violation of community supervision program on two prior level 6 felony counts of residential entry, break, and enter dwelling from 2022. You can read the details of this story by visiting yournewslocal.com. The Father's House is the first sober living facility for men in the city of Peru and fills a critical gap in recovery services for Miami County and surrounding communities. Thanks in part to a $12,500 impact grant from the Miami County Community Foundation, the organization was able to complete essential renovations that allowed the home to open in late fall 2025. By January 2026, the house had already reached resident capacity. The Father's House provides a stable, substance-free environment where up to 10 adult men can rebuild their lives while working toward long-term recovery. In addition to housing, residents participate in recovery programming, support groups, and church involvement while developing healthy relationships with others who share similar experiences. Residents are also expected to seek and maintain employment while becoming active participants in the community. By joining the local workforce, shopping at local businesses, paying rent, volunteering, and participating in community organizations, they make meaningful contributions to Miami County's economy and civic life. Grants like this one are made possible through Miami County Community Funds. Community funds create a pool of flexible grant dollars available to charitable organizations that work to make our communities a better place for everyone. To learn more, visit NICF.org. You can read the full details of this story by visiting yournewslocal.com.
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7: From the MyBash area, here's your forecast. Thunderstorms likely today with a chance of showers this morning and showers this afternoon. Humid with highs and

0: 105.9 The Bash, My Bash Morning Jam. It's time for Did You Know? Did you know your breakfast might not only taste good, it could also help your career and love life? Yeah, both of them, too. A survey of 2,000 people in the United States found that 65% of regular breakfast eaters had received a promotion at work, compared with just 38% of those who skipped breakfast. Breakfast eaters were also more likely to be married, optimistic, energetic, and satisfied with life and relationships. Of course, the survey shows an association, not proof, that breakfast causes success, but maybe there's something to that most important meal thing after all. Wow. All that and bacon, too. I mean, what have you got to lose? Just saying. Eat breakfast. All right, there's a Did You Know. We've got a whole bunch of rock and roll on the way, and we'll check some more Wise-its and the Word of the Day, Joke of the Day, Restaurant Guide, all that. Don't go away. And also Rhonda Duhamel from Hawk. We're going to find out more about that coming up, too. Hang on.
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0: 105.9 The Bash, My Bash Morning Jam. It's time for some more Wise-its. Why is it only adults have difficulty with child-proof bottles? These kids get in those things, not any problem. Why is it a slight tax increase costs you $200 and a substantial tax cut saves you 30 cents? Think about that. Why is it a slight tax increase costs you $200 and a substantial tax cut saves you 30 cents? Why is it whenever you decide to run a red light, the driver in front of you chickens out? Happens to me all the time. And why is it a stupid person can be a smart A? Just saying. All right, there you go. Some Wise-its. We're going to check the forecast coming up here in just a little bit. Don't you dare run off. More rock and roll and a request on the way.
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4: From the My Bash area, here's your forecast. Thunderstorms likely today with a chance of showers this morning and showers this afternoon. Humid with highs in the lower 80s. Mostly cloudy tonight. Showers with thunderstorms likely this evening. Then a chance of showers and thunderstorms after midnight. Humid with lows in the mid-60s. And for tomorrow, partly cloudy with a slight chance of showers in the morning. Then a chance of showers and a slight chance of thunderstorms in the afternoon. Humid with highs in the lower 80s. That's your My Bash area forecast. I'm Mark Winston.
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0: 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We continue our conversation with Rhonda Duhamel about the program Hawk.
1: So, Rhonda, let's talk about Hawk and how Hawk got together with Advantage Housing.
2: Hawk was started several years ago, and they just started meeting at the Church of the Brethren Church on Bond Street. It was kind of a mission out of that church to bring the key people in the community together and discuss the issues or things that we might be lacking as far as services for individuals. Mm-hmm. So a network group meeting started out of that, and it still continues to through today. We still have that network group meeting. It is on the fourth Wednesday of every month, and anybody can attend that. But we started out with government agencies, churches, nonprofits, just getting together and discussing the issues. We also learned a lot about resources that were in Wabash County that a lot of us didn't know about. Mm-hmm. And it's just kind of grown into a great meeting monthly that, you know, we bring new entities in when we hear about them and say, okay, you know, can you share and let us know what services you provide to Wabash County? So it's still very educational. It's something I think that we all need to know what our resources are in Wabash County. And it's just kind of developed through that. So when Advantage Housing started coming to Wabash and attending those meetings and found out what they were, you know, setting out goals to open up the host home program, we knew that this was something that was going to be something we needed to be really involved in because of the housing crisis situation. So Advantage Housing and Hawk partnered together at that time and started, you know, conversing and saying, you know, how can we help? What can we do? So for a period of time, I was actually directing Advantage Housing and Hawk. So that way we could kind of come together and, you know, and use each other's resources to make more room for individuals in need. So at that point in time, Hawk decided, you know, we need to incorporate, we need to become our own 501c3 nonprofit. So that way we can, you know, have access to grant funding and things like that that will help us in this situation.
1: Tell us what HAWC stands for so folks can understand the acronym there.
2: Sure. It stands for Housing Action of Wabash County.
1: Housing Action of Wabash County. And the difference between HAWC and Advantage Housing is what?
2: Well, right now, as of July 1st, Hawk has now taken over the case management with clients that are in a homeless situation or a housing crisis. And Advantage Housing now has branched off and they are working on getting more income-based housing for individuals because there's a need there too as well. We quickly found out in doing the host program here in Wabash that the individuals that were in our units were ready to move out into an apartment, but we couldn't find one for them. Mm-hmm. So Advantage Housing decided, okay, we need to start really focusing on getting more income-based housing for Wabash, and they are now working with Wabash County and some of the state, you know, funding that they have available with to bring more income-based housing in Wabash. So that way when people call us, we can either refer them to Advantage Housing for units to rent or we can, you know, work with them in our host home program.
1: All right.
2: For a while until they get their feet back underneath them. Gotcha. To be able to stand on their own.
1: Sure.
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3: 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I can't wait to tell you this joke. I mean, you might not think it's hilarious. I think it's funny. All right, but first, let's take a look at the word of the day. And the word of the day is brought to us by the More for Miami Coalition. And they've got a lot of fun stuff going on. You know, today is August 11th, and tomorrow they're doing their Mugs Not Drugs from 3 to 5 tomorrow afternoon. All events are completely free. Follow them on More for Miami Facebook. It's a substance-free alternative, and it's Mugs Not Drugs tomorrow from 3 to 5, and then Water Play Day on the 22nd. What is the word of the day spelled like? Well, let's take a look at that. It's spelled L-O-L-L. L-O-L-L.
4: Lol.
3: Lol. The verb used without object is to recline or lean in a relaxed, lazy, or indolent manner. Lounge, to loll on a sofa, to hang loosely, droop, dangle. The dog stood in the heat with his tongue lolling out of his mouth. Now, it's a verb used with subject. It's to allow to hang, droop, or dangle. And then there's a noun. It's archaic. But the act of lolling, a person or thing that lolls, a loll. There you go, L-O-L-L. On the Morning Jam. All right, let's talk about where we're going to go eat. I want to mention BK Root Beer. BK Root Beer on the south side of Wabash. My good friend Amy. I'm just telling you, I just love Amy. And she's got a lot going on. She really does. She's got a lot going on. And I want to share with you that they will be open today and Wednesday, but they're unsure about Thursday. Surgery is Friday, so that's, yeah, they're going to be closed for sure, but there's a possibility. But get in there today and tomorrow on Wednesday and get all your favorites. Get all of your favorites. They still have lots of your favorites. And let them know just how much you appreciate what they do by tipping your servers so well, okay? And Amy, listen, Amy is wanting you to know how much your outpouring of support means to her. She's going through some stuff. Cancer sucks, okay? If you would pray for Amy at BK Root Beer, that'd be great. That'd be great. But they'll be open today and tomorrow, but unsure about Thursday. Get in there, help her get rid of all of the food inventory, and let her have the rest of the summer off so she can deal with all this, okay? BK Root Beer on the south side of Wabash. Some more places for you to go. Eugenia's in the Honeywell Center. Don't forget, they've got a huge menu of all kinds of things. Plates, bowls. I mean, they just fill it with the best food. It's so good. Soup and salad bar, pasta bar. Eugenia's in the Honeywell Center, 11 to 2. Monday through Friday. Charlie Creek Inn is just up the street there a little bit to the east, and they're not open for lunch, but they want to remind you that they do have dinners every night. So get into the Charlie Creek Inn's 20 for dinner tonight. 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Also, Wings Etc. in the Wabash Crossing Shopping Center, they have their tavern burgers, and they're ready to serve you a good tavern burger. 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How about the Farmhouse Cafe? 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Farmhouse Cafe in Denver, Indiana. That's where it is. All right. Also, you've got Bailey's Pizza Parlor up in Rowan, and they don't have any specials today, but they do have some good home-cooked meals Wednesday through Friday. Today, just get up there and enjoy a really good pizza or breadsticks, fun stuff like that. It's Bailey's Pizza Parlor. It's in Rowan. It's also a great ice cream parlor, too. Bailey's on Chippewa, downtown Wabash. Okay, Old Kettle Saloon is on Stitt Street. Old Kettle Saloon is open, and they've got tons of smash burgers. They've got a new smash burger that you don't want to miss out. Man, they just have really good specials and everything. Today is Tuesday. Get in there for their Tuesday special, and they have a special every day. It's the Old Kettle Saloon, and they're open at 11 o'clock for lunch. They hope that you'll come in and let them know that you know they're back open. The Old Kettle Saloon on Stitt Street, bigger and better than ever. I'm not kidding you. It's really, really good. All right, another great place is Goodfellas Pizza. And they're open on Stitt Street as well. Today is Tuesday. I like to get their salads. Like, you can get one of those big aluminum pan full of salad, lettuce, all their toppings, cheeses, all that. Just ask them, what can you put on a salad? And if you get a big aluminum foil pan, you can take it to work and you have a salad bar right there. You can get different salad dressings and everything. Think about a salad today from Goodfellas Pizza, 569-1162. Another fun place is Banditos. 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Today, they'll have their Taco Tuesday going on, ground beef for $1.50 tacos, marinated chicken only $1.50, grilled chicken $2.50, steak $2.50, soft shell or hard shell. It's Taco Tuesday at Banditos, not just a Mexican restaurant, though. And it's on Miami Street, just across from Visit Wabash County, in between Market and Canal. It is Banditos. There's a great restaurant waiting on you today. Did you hear all of that? I hope that you'll go take advantage of one of those places. Let them know that you heard about it on the My Bash Morning Jam. Time for the joke of the day. This English couple, they were driving around the United States for their honeymoon. One day, they see a large roadside sign, and it says, Chief Red Cloud, the memory man. He will answer any question for $10, and if he gives you a wrong answer, you win $10,000. Well, the young husband says, I'll have a go at that. Then he follows the signs to the car park. His wife is less keen, and she says, it'll be a con, honey. You'll lose our $10. You'll look stupid. Husband says, no. I will ask about football in the UK. This is the USA. He won't have a clue about football. And he pays his $10 and goes into Chief Red Cloud's TP, and he asks, in the UK, who won the FA Cup in 1906? Without hesitation, Chief Red Cloud answers, 1906, Everton beat Newcastle United 1-0. Well, the husband's gutted. It's the right answer. For years afterwards, if anyone mentions the USA, the husband tells his tale about Chief Red Cloud. Well, 15 years later, he's back in the USA on business and happens to tell the story to his US colleague. The American says how it is all a con and how there are similar sites all over the states. However, when he looks at their itinerary, he realizes they will be in the area where Chief Red Cloud used to operate. He says, we'll take a little detour to see if he's still in business. If he is, I'll show you how to win the $10,000. Well, sure enough, 2 days later, they find the very spot and the sign is still there. Right, says the American. Follow me, but say and do nothing when we get in there. So they pay the $10 entry fee. Then they go into Chief Red Cloud's teepee. The American walks straight up to Chief Red Cloud, and he says, how? Chief Red Cloud says, it was a header in the last minute of injury time. This Chief Red Cloud's a genius. Little soccer joke for you this morning. How? Oh, it was a header in the last minute of injury time. All right, there you go, folks. It was a Tuesday. It's August 11th. I hope you had an incredible morning with us. You've got a big day ahead of you. Go have some fun. Text somebody. Let them know you're thinking about them. Seriously, uplift somebody, would you please? And let them know that you're thinking about them. Maybe get on Facebook and write a good review about a business. You know, there are some closings going up. Businesses are closing. Folks, let's help each other, please. Let's love each other. Do something nice for somebody today. Talk to you Wednesday morning on a Whacked Out Wednesday. Catch you later.

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1: From the My Bash area, here's your forecast. Thunderstorms likely today with a chance of showers this morning and showers this afternoon. Humid with highs in the lower 80s. Mostly cloudy tonight. Showers with thunderstorms likely this evening. Then a chance of showers and thunderstorms after midnight. Humid with lows in the mid-60s. And for tomorrow, partly cloudy with a slight chance of showers in the morning. Then a chance of showers and a slight chance of thunderstorms in the afternoon. Humid with highs in the lower 80s. That's your My Bash area forecast. I'm Mark Winston.
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12: I am here to announce my intention to seek the Republican nomination for President of the United States.
4: And through it all, some of the greatest music ever written and recorded in the history of mankind. My name's Stephen Stone, and over the next 3 hours, we'll celebrate that music with the Stone Man Dance Party.

63 Elvis Presley opening up the dance party this week. Welcome in, everyone. You know, Wilson Pickett had a series of top 40 hits throughout the 1960s and 1970s. Here's one of his classics from 1971 called Don't Knock My Love.

0: from 1964, Jumpin' Gene Simmons. No, not that Gene Simmons. This one was older, and he only had one hit. The one you're thinking of had several with Kiss. That's Haunted House on the Stone Man Dance Party. Speaking of hits, Neil Sedaka back in the early 1960s had a huge monster hit with Breaking Up Is Hard to Do. Well, like all great classic hits, and sometimes by the originators of them, they get to come back and have a whole new life. Breaking Up Is Hard to Do certainly had a longer shelf life than maybe Neil originally envisioned, because in 1976, it came back all over again, but slowed down and a lot more bluesy.
1: You tell me that you're leaving.

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0: from 1966, the great blues man, Slim Harpo, who hit the top 40 with Baby Scratch My Back. Hey, we're just getting started. 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
0: Welcome back to the dance party, everyone. I'm Stephen Stone, and thanks so much for listening. My friends, I'm a little tardy in giving you this news, but a couple of weeks ago, this program, the Stone Man Dance Party, was honored by the South Carolina Broadcast Association as the top music show of the year for radio. Quite an award, quite an accomplishment. 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So, my thanks to all of you, especially our South Carolina affiliates, including WRHI, for this illustrious honor. 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From 1976, here now is Al Stewart with You're the Cat. On a morning.

0: from 1965. That is Cher minus husband Sonny with the Bob Dylan composed All I Really Want to Do.
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11: From the Wabash area, here's your forecast. Thunderstorms likely today with a chance of showers this morning and showers this afternoon. Humid with highs in the lower 80s. Mostly cloudy tonight. Showers with thunderstorms likely this evening. Then a chance of showers and thunderstorms after midnight. Humid with lows in the mid-60s. And for tomorrow, partly cloudy with a slight chance of showers in the morning. Then a chance of showers and a slight chance of thunderstorms in the afternoon. Humid with highs in the lower 80s. That's your Wabash area forecast. I'm Mark Winston.
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0: 105.9. Welcome back to the Dance Party, everybody. I'm Stephen Stone, and thank you as always for taking the time to listen to us. Let's go back to 1975 right now and relive one of the highlights of that year. Mr. Ray Stevens with Misty.
13: Look at me.

From 1967, the year that the song made its first appearance, that's Robert Knight with Everlasting Love. The song would go on and be re-recorded by a number of artists throughout the ensuing years. In 1978, Alicia Bridges came our way and we hit the dance floors with I Love the Nightlife. Please.

0: Dancing on the Disco Round with Alicia Bridges from 1978. No question that Paul Simon is one of the most influential songwriters of the 20th century. Here, in a recent television interview, he talks about the lost art of songwriting.
1: Somehow, when the sound seems to be correct in my imagination, the story can begin. I don't know what I'm going to write when I begin to write. It feels like you're walking down a path, but you can't see around the bend, and you don't know where you're going to go, which is fun. I wouldn't change anything, even the mistakes, because you never know what you're changing. Change it for what?
0: Now, from 1968 with his old partner Art, here's Simon and Garfunkel with Scarborough Fair.

0: It was their one and only top 40 hit from 1970, a duo called the Pipkins with Gimme That Thing. Yep, you heard right. And it was around for a while, too. We've got a lot more coming up on the other side of this break, so hopefully you'll stay around with us for a while also.
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Welcome back to the dance party, everybody. I'm Stephen Stone. Let's go back to 1960 right now and relive one of the greatest hits of that year by Guy Mitchell called Heartaches by the Number. Heartaches.

from 1979, Michael Jackson with Don't Stop Till You Get Enough. One of the big movies of 1969 was Hang 'Em High, starring Clint Eastwood. Booker T and the MGs checked into the top 40 that year with the theme song from the movie soundtrack.

0: Booker T and the MGs with the theme song from the movie Hang 'em High. We got another hour of great musical memories and entertainment coming your way straight ahead.
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1: From the MyBash area, here's your forecast. For this afternoon, chance of showers and thunderstorms with a high in the lower 80s. Tonight, mostly cloudy skies. We'll have a chance of showers and thunderstorms in the evening. Chance of rain with a slight chance of thunderstorms after midnight. It's going to be humid with a low in the mid-60s. Wednesday, mostly cloudy skies. Chance of showers and thunderstorms in the afternoon. Humid with a high in the lower 80s. Wednesday night, partly cloudy, chance of showers and thunderstorms, rain likely after midnight, humid with a low in the mid-60s. That's your MyBash area forecast. I'm Chris Keith.
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4: Welcome back to the dance party, everybody. I'm Stephen Stone, and from 1972, here are the Detroit Emeralds.

got the Kingston Trio, some work on Cuba's shore. We hung around Havana to do a few encores. Castro said, I like them, let's hang them up some

all the way back to 1961 with some pretty funny guys called the Four Preps. That was More Money for You and Me. In 1970, when the Beatles split up, a lot of people wondered if it might be the end for Paul McCartney. By 1974, he more than proved it was not. Here he is with his new band Wings and Helen Wheels.

0: From 1962, Bobby Rydell with I'll Never Dance Again. Friends, there's a number of ways that you can get your request to us here at the dance party. 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Short form there, very simple, quick. Let us know what you want to hear. We'll play it. We'll do it fast, too. You can visit our Facebook page for the Stone Man Dance Party. And as always, we invite you to follow us on Twitter. We're there daily with this day in music history. It's at STONE Dance Party, at Stone Dance Party. Now, lots of requests. We're going to get to them all this week, right after these words.
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6: I'm doing well, thank you.
5: We love the food pantry. Let's talk about what's going on out there.
6: A lot of people do not know that we actually have a food pantry that's for all ages. 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It's now it's based on need. But we have a lot of fresh produce. Thank you to Walmart for that. We have a contract with them. 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And then on Thursday and Friday, it's 10 to 11:45, almost 12 o'clock.
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0: Welcome back to the dance party, everyone. I'm Stephen Stone. English rockers Pink Floyd have hit the top 40 charts a couple of times throughout the 1970s. The very first time was back in 1973 when they released their Watershed album, The Dark Side of the Moon. Now, that album was an immediate success, and it topped the Billboard Top LP and Tape chart for 1 week, and then stayed in those very same charts for a total of 741 weeks between 1973 and 1988. Here's Money.

From 1963, Go Away Little Girl from Steve Lawrence. Yes, Edie's husband, that's him. In 1966, television created the series called The Monkees, which was loosely based on the Beatles movie A Hard Day's Night, featuring four young men in a rock and roll band. In the late 1960s, a musical family from the state of Rhode Island appeared on the charts called the Cowsills. Well, television, never missing an opportunity to beat a good idea over the head, in the early 1970s, you guessed it, here comes a musical family on television called the Partridge Family, featuring David Cassidy and his mom, the Broadway actress Shirley Jones. They, too, charted a number of times. Here's one of those hits from 1971, I Woke Up in Love This Morning. Yeah.

0: The Partridge Family with I Woke Up in Love This Morning, featuring teenage heartthrob David Cassidy, who would later on follow his real-life stepmom Shirley Jones to the bright lights of Broadway. We've got a lot more of the Stone Man Dance Party coming up right after these words.
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3: From the MyBash area, here's your forecast. For this afternoon, chance of showers and thunderstorms with a high in the lower 80s. Tonight, mostly cloudy skies. We'll have a chance of showers and thunderstorms in the evening. Chance of rain with a slight chance of thunderstorms after midnight. It's going to be humid with a low in the mid-60s. Wednesday, mostly cloudy skies. Chance of showers and thunderstorms in the afternoon. Humid with a high in the lower 80s. Wednesday night, partly cloudy, chance of showers and thunderstorms, rain likely after midnight, humid with a low in the mid-60s. That's your MyBash area forecast. I'm Chris Keith.
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0: Welcome back to the Dance Party, everyone. I'm Stephen Stone, and thanks so much for spending this time with us. We're proud to come to you each and every week through some of America's great radio stations, like The Bullet, 92.1 FM KMOE in Butler, Missouri, 980 AM WTOB in Winston-Salem, North Carolina, and on 94.9 FM WQLB in Tower City, Michigan.
1: Now, from 1964, here's Robert Maxwell with not only his harp, but his orchestra at Shangri-La.

0: From 1977, the Captain and Tennille with Muskrat Love. One of the most fun bands of the 1960s was the Lovin' Spoonful. Lead singer and founding member John Sebastian remembers the magic of the group.
1: What was great about the Spoonful was that it was me and Zal Yanofsky who were finger pickers from the folk genre, but we both worked in rock and roll bands in a bar, or in my case, at Catholic dances. As I was going to a prep school, an all-boy prep school, the only association with girls could come if you got a job in the band, and then you'd end up playing the Catholic school. So some of this was played into what the Spoonful eventually became, which was a pretty rollicking

0: From 1965, the Lovin' Spoonful with Do You Believe in Magic on the Dance Party. When we return, a 60s and a 70s classic each would fill a 10-minute segment by themselves, but we have the radio edits, so we get to play them both in one segment.
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I'm Stephen Stone, and thanks so much for listening. 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Joe Walsh was a founding member of the James Gang and, of course, a member of the legendary Eagles. Here he is now from 1978 solo with Life's Been Good.

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2: From the MyBash area, here's your forecast. For this afternoon, chance of showers and thunderstorms with a high in the lower 80s. Tonight, mostly cloudy skies. We'll have a chance of showers and thunderstorms in the evening. Chance of rain with a slight chance of thunderstorms after midnight. It's going to be humid with a low in the mid-60s. Wednesday, mostly cloudy skies. Chance of showers and thunderstorms in the afternoon. Humid with a high in the lower 80s. Wednesday night, partly cloudy. Chance of showers and thunderstorms. Rain likely after midnight. Humid with a low in the mid-60s. That's your MyBash area forecast. I'm Chris Keith.
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Welcome back to the dance party, everyone. I'm Stephen Stone, and thanks so much for listening. In 1974, British progressive rockers Jethro Tull hit the top 20 with Bungle in the Jungle.

requested music from Jerry, listening on 107.1 FM WJBB in Winder, Georgia. The Tremolos and Here Comes My Baby. Albert's listening this week on 1450 AM WDYG in Dothan, Alabama. He's taking us back to 1970 now to the Ides of March and Vehicle. Hey!

Requested music from Rachel this week, listening on 1450 AM WGNC in Shelby, North Carolina. The great Fats Domino and Walking to New Orleans. In 1976, a group of American and British musicians got together and joined forces and called themselves simply Foreigner. They would enjoy sold-out stadium success and top 40 acclaim throughout the 70s and 80s. Here they are now from 1978 with Double Vision.

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5: 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So the Winchester Senior Center again. 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
0: Welcome back to the Stone Man Dance Party, everyone. I'm Stephen Stone, and thanks so much for listening. From 1969, here's some Crazy Elephant. From

spent 10 weeks on the charts, Sailcat with Motorcycle Mama. Let's go back to 1961 now to somebody else who spent 10 weeks on the chart, and he got the number 10, Benny King with Spanish Harlem.

0: requested music from Marie this week, listening on 1250 AM KHIL in Wilcox, Arizona, from 1974, Diana Ross and Marvin Gaye, and My Mistake Was to Love You. We've got more of the dance party coming up right after this.
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3: From the Wabash area, here's your forecast. For this afternoon, chance of showers and thunderstorms with a high in the lower 80s. Tonight, mostly cloudy skies. We'll have a chance of showers and thunderstorms in the evening. Chance of rain with a slight chance of thunderstorms after midnight. It's going to be humid with a low in the mid-60s. Wednesday, mostly cloudy skies. Chance of showers and thunderstorms in the afternoon. Humid with a high in the lower 80s. Wednesday night, partly cloudy, chance of showers and thunderstorms, rain likely after midnight, humid with a low in the mid-60s. That's your Wabash area forecast. I'm Chris Keith.
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0: Welcome back to the Stone Man Dance Party, everyone. I'm Stephen Stone, and thanks so much for listening. We're proud to be heard on great radio stations like 820 AM, WTNW in Jasper, Tennessee, 106.7 FM, KRVI in Springfield, Missouri, and on 1370 AM, WWCB in Cory, Pennsylvania. Here's one now from the Grooveyard of Forgotten Great Classics, Jimmy Smith with Walk on the Wild Side.

0: Bash. We have a thunderstorm warning for our listening area. A thunderstorm warning for our area. Again, we'll keep you updated on things going on, but we are under a thunderstorm warning. Please look out. We've already had some hail, some dangerous weather possibility. Thunderstorm warning for our area.
1: For over 50 years, they've long been considered the greatest rock and roll band in the world. I'm talking, of course, about the Rolling Stones. Keith Richards has an interesting perspective on their longevity.
2: It's the air you breathe, the water you drink, the food you eat, and then there's Rolling Stones. And I guess we're just part of the furniture, you know?
1: And then, of course, there's this perspective from frontman Mick Jagger.
3: I think the Rolling Stones were really lucky. They were also quite hardworking. And, you know, we've had our, you know, really had some great moments and everything.
1: No matter what the key is to their success and longevity, I think we can all agree that the Rolling Stones are going to be with us for quite some time to come. Here they are from 1973 and their number one chart topper, Angie.

Requested music from Patty, listening on 1340 AM, Hometown Radio, KVGC in Jackson, California, from 1963, the Dixie Bells with Down at Papa Joe's. John Lennon once remarked that there was room for everybody and every style in the top 40. He was right. In 1970, 1950s crooner Barry Como hit number 10 with It's Impossible. It's impossible.

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1: 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You'll love that with great videos, too, of those classics at STONE Dance Party, at Stone Dance Party. Now, we're into the home stretch when we return with more of the Stone Man Dance Party right after this.
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0: Welcome back to the dance party, everyone. I'm Stephen Stone, and these are Rock and Roll Hall of Famers, the Dave Clark Five.

I'm the Bash. We are under a severe thunderstorm warning until 12:15. Severe thunderstorm warning until 12:15. There has been some hail, some high winds, and lots of heavy rain. Take shelter if you aren't already. Please be safe. We'll keep you updated. Thunderstorm warning for our listening area until 12:15.

The year was 1975. Peter Frampton from Frampton Comes Alive and Baby, I Love Your Way. From there, let's back up 10 years to 1965 and Los Bravos with Black is Black.

0: My friends, that's all the time we have for this week. So let's make a date and get together next week and do it all again. In the meantime, you keep listening to the music. It's a good thing to do. And above all else, you keep dancing.
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0: News. I'm CJ Papa. Far-left Democratic Socialist Francesca Hong wants to be the choice for Democrats for governor in Wisconsin's primary. Here's part of her final pitch to voters.
1: More and more people across this state and this country, they are opening their eyes to an economy that is deeply rigged against working class people.
0: She could face Trump-backed Republican Congressman Tom Tiffany in November. Connecticut Governor Ned Lamont, searching for a third term, faces a challenge in the state's primary today. While in Minnesota,
2: the GOP has not won a Senate seat in Minnesota in almost a quarter century, but top Republicans believe they have a real shot here if Democrats go with Lieutenant Governor Peggy Flanagan as their nominee. Flanagan is extremely progressive.
0: Fox's Garrett Tenney in Minneapolis. Nobody won the Powerball drawing last night, so Wednesday's jackpot is close to $1 billion. 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
4: Throughout this summer and fall, Food Finders Food Bank will host a series of listening sessions across our service area. During this collaborative conversation, members will share and request input on successes and challenges around food insecurity that are unique to Miami County. Feeding America has provided a comprehensive data dashboard for our 16-county service area with specific data for Miami County. With this foundation, they look forward to beginning the work and asset mapping together. Information gleaned from these sessions will provide valuable feedback for the work they do alongside so many community partners to best address food insecurity of our neighbors and will be used to help shape the next strategic plan. The next listening session will be held this evening, Tuesday, August 11th, from 6 to 7:30 p.m. at the Peru Junior Senior High School Library. 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The Father's House is the first sober living facility for men in the city of Peru and fills a critical gap in recovery services for Miami County and surrounding communities. Thanks in part to a $12,500 impact grant from the Miami County Community Foundation, the organization was able to complete essential renovations that allowed the home to open in late fall 2025. By January 2026, the house had already reached resident capacity. The Father's House provides a stable, substance-free environment where up to 10 adult men can rebuild their lives while working toward long-term recovery. In addition to housing, residents participate in recovery programming, support groups, and church involvement while developing healthy relationships with others who share similar experiences. Residents are also expected to seek and maintain employment while becoming active participants in the community. By joining the local workforce, shopping at local businesses, paying rent, volunteering, and participating in community organizations, they make meaningful contributions to Miami County's economy and civic life. 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
6: From the My Bash area, here's your forecast. For this afternoon, chance of showers and thunderstorms with a high in the lower 80s. Tonight, mostly cloudy skies. We'll have a chance of showers and thunderstorms in the evening. Chance of rain with a slight chance of thunderstorms after midnight. It's going to be humid with a low in the mid-60s. Wednesday, mostly

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1: 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Bacon-wrapped filet bites, just $16.90 a pound. Also, Jamaican jerk smoked chicken thighs, $7.49 a pound. And smoked pork chops, just $6.49 a pound at Poole's Meat Market this week. How about this bundle of the week? 4 12-ounce smoked pork chops, 4 8-ounce center-cut pork chops, 4 6-ounce boneless pork chops, 4 boneless chicken breasts, 2 2-pound arm roast, 4 1-pound ground chuck, 5-pound chicken drumsticks, 4 1-pound T-bone steaks, and 4 10-ounce New York strip steaks. All of that for only $2.59. Poole's Meat Market, a cut above, 1333 North State Road 13, just north of Wabash.
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7: From the Wabash area, here's your forecast. For this afternoon, chance of showers and thunderstorms with a high in the lower 80s. Tonight, mostly cloudy skies. We'll have a chance of showers and thunderstorms in the evening. Chance of rain with a slight chance of thunderstorms after midnight. It's going to be humid with a low in the mid-60s. Wednesday, mostly cloudy skies. Chance of showers and thunderstorms in the afternoon. Humid with a high in the lower 80s. Wednesday night, partly cloudy, chance of showers and thunderstorms, rain likely after midnight, humid with a low in the mid-60s. That's your Wabash area forecast. I'm Chris Keith.
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0: News. I'm CJ Papa. Far-left Democratic Socialist Francesca Hong wants to be the choice for Democrats for governor in Wisconsin's primary. Here's part of her final pitch to voters.
1: More and more people across this state and this country, they are opening their eyes to an economy that is deeply rigged against working class people.
0: She could face Trump-backed Republican Congressman Tom Tiffany in November. Connecticut Governor Ned Lamont, searching for a third term, faces a challenge in the state's primary today. While in Minnesota,
2: the GOP has not won a Senate seat in Minnesota in almost a quarter century, but top Republicans believe they have a real shot here if Democrats go with Lieutenant Governor Peggy Flanagan as their nominee. Flanagan is extremely progressive.
0: Fox's Garrett Tenney in Minneapolis. Nobody won the Powerball drawing last night, so Wednesday's jackpot is close to $1 billion. 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
4: Throughout this summer and fall, Food Finders Food Bank will host a series of listening sessions across our service area. During this collaborative conversation, members will share and request input on successes and challenges around food insecurity that are unique to Miami County. Feeding America has provided a comprehensive data dashboard for our 16-county service area with specific data for Miami County. With this foundation, they look forward to beginning the work and asset mapping together. Information gleaned from these sessions will provide valuable feedback for the work they do alongside so many community partners to best address food insecurity of our neighbors and will be used to help shape the next strategic plan. The next listening session will be held this evening, Tuesday, August 11th, from 6 to 7:30 p.m. at the Peru Junior Senior High School Library. For questions and more information, contact Jennifer Yates with More for Miami Coalition at 765-860-0309. The Father's House is the first sober living facility for men in the city of Peru and fills a critical gap in recovery services for Miami County and surrounding communities. Thanks in part to a $12,500 impact grant from the Miami County Community Foundation, the organization was able to complete essential renovations that allowed the home to open in late fall 2025. By January 2026, the house had already reached resident capacity. The Father's House provides a stable, substance-free environment where up to 10 adult men can rebuild their lives while working toward long-term recovery. In addition to housing, residents participate in recovery programming, support groups, and church involvement while developing healthy relationships with others who share similar experiences. Residents are also expected to seek and maintain employment while becoming active participants in the community. By joining the local workforce, shopping at local businesses, paying rent, volunteering, and participating in community organizations, they make meaningful contributions to Miami County's economy and civic life. Grants like this one are made possible through Miami County Community Funds. Community funds create a pool of flexible grant dollars available to charitable organizations that work to make our communities a better place for everyone. To learn more, visit nicf.org. You can read the full details of this story by visiting yournewslocal.com.
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6: From the MyBash area, here's your forecast. For this afternoon, chance of showers and thunderstorms with a high in the lower 80s. Tonight, mostly cloudy skies. We'll have a chance of showers and thunderstorms in the evening. Chance of rain with a slight chance of thunderstorms after midnight. It's going to be humid with a low in the mid-60s. Wednesday, mostly cloudy skies. Chance of showers and thunderstorms in the afternoon. Humid with a high in the lower 80s. Wednesday night, partly cloudy, chance of showers and thunderstorms, rain likely after midnight, humid with a low in the mid-60s. That's your MyBash area forecast. I'm Chris Keith.
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7: From the Wabash area, here's your forecast. For this afternoon, chance of showers and thunderstorms with a high in the lower 80s. Tonight, mostly cloudy skies. We'll have a chance of showers and thunderstorms in the evening. Chance of rain with a slight chance of thunderstorms after midnight. It's going to be humid with a low in the mid-60s. Wednesday, mostly cloudy skies. Chance of showers and thunderstorms in the afternoon. Humid with a high in the lower 80s. Wednesday night, partly cloudy, chance of showers and thunderstorms, rain likely after midnight, humid with a low in the mid-60s. That's your Wabash area forecast. I'm Chris Keefe.
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0: I'm CJ Papa. Quick appearance today in New York State Court for accused CEO killer Luigi Mangione.
1: Today was likely the last hearing before Luigi Mangione's state trial begins. Both sides have to get together about this jury questionnaire. Jury selection is expected to start on September 8th.
0: Fox's CB Cotton outside the courthouse. The state trial begins next month. His federal trial starts in January. Mangione has pleaded not guilty to all the charges. Far-left Democratic Socialist Francesca Hong wants to be on the ballot in November, running for governor of Wisconsin. Here she is just after voting in Madison.
2: We need a united party. We are ready to unite not just the party, but working class people all across the state to defeat Tom Tiffany in November.
0: Congressman Tiffany, backed by President Trump, voters at the polls in Connecticut, Vermont, Minnesota, South Carolina, and Alabama. 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
4: Throughout this summer and fall, Food Finders Food Bank will host a series of listening sessions across our service area. During this collaborative conversation, members will share and request input on successes and challenges around food insecurity that are unique to Miami County. Feeding America has provided a comprehensive data dashboard for our 16-county service area with specific data for Miami County. With this foundation, they look forward to beginning the work and asset mapping together. Information gleaned from these sessions will provide valuable feedback for the work they do alongside so many community partners to best address food insecurity of our neighbors and will be used to help shape the next strategic plan. The next listening session will be held this evening, Tuesday, August 11th, from 6 to 7:30 p.m. at the Peru Junior Senior High School Library. For questions and more information, contact Jennifer Yates with More for Miami Coalition at 765-860-0309. The Father's House is the first sober living facility for men in the city of Peru and fills a critical gap in recovery services for Miami County and surrounding communities. Thanks in part to a $12,500 impact grant from the Miami County Community Foundation, the organization was able to complete essential renovations that allowed the home to open in late fall 2025. By January 2026, the house had already reached resident capacity. The Father's House provides a stable, substance-free environment where up to 10 adult men can rebuild their lives while working toward long-term recovery. In addition to housing, residents participate in recovery programming, support groups, and church involvement while developing healthy relationships with others who share similar experiences. Residents are also expected to seek and maintain employment while becoming active participants in the community. By joining the local workforce, shopping at local businesses, paying rent, volunteering, and participating in community organizations, they make meaningful contributions to Miami County's economy and civic life. Grants like this one are made possible through Miami County Community Funds. Community funds create a pool of flexible grant dollars available to charitable organizations that work to make our communities a better place for everyone. To learn more, visit NICF.org. You can read the full details of this story by visiting yournewslocal.com.
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7: From the MyBash area, here's your forecast. For this afternoon, chance of showers and thunderstorms with a high in the lower 80s. Tonight, mostly cloudy skies. We'll have a chance of showers and thunderstorms in the evening. Chance of rain with a slight chance of thunderstorms after midnight. It's going to be humid with a low in the mid-60s. Wednesday, mostly cloudy skies. Chance of showers and thunderstorms in the afternoon. Humid with a high in the lower 80s. Wednesday night, partly cloudy, chance of showers and thunderstorms, rain likely after midnight, humid with a low in the mid-60s. That's your MyBash area forecast. I'm Chris Keith.
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1: 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Also, Jamaican jerk smoked chicken thighs, $7.49 a pound. And smoked pork chops, just $6.49 a pound at Poole's Meat Market this week. How about this bundle of the week? 4 12-ounce smoked pork chops, 4 8-ounce center-cut pork chops, 4 6-ounce boneless pork chops, 4 boneless chicken breasts, 2 2-pound arm roast, 4 1-pound ground chuck, 5-pound chicken drumsticks, 4 1-pound T-bone steaks, and 4 10-ounce New York strip steaks. 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Poole's Meat Market, a cut above, 1333 North State Road 13, just north of Wabash.
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5: All right. So the Winchester Senior Center again. It's the food pantry.
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8: From the Wabash area, here's your forecast. For this afternoon, chance of showers and thunderstorms with a high in the lower 80s. Tonight, mostly cloudy skies. We'll have a chance of showers and thunderstorms in the evening. Chance of rain with a slight chance of thunderstorms after midnight. It's going to be humid with a low in the mid-60s. Wednesday, mostly cloudy skies. Chance of showers and thunderstorms in the afternoon. Humid with a high in the lower 80s. Wednesday night, partly cloudy, chance of showers and thunderstorms, rain likely after midnight, humid with a low in the mid-60s. That's your Wabash area forecast. I'm Chris Keith.
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0: News. I'm Gianna Gelosi. Democrats in Wisconsin are deciding if they want to nominate socialist Francesca Hong for governor. If they do, she'll face Republican Tom Tiffany in November. Hong told Fox after voting,
1: he has voted to help raise gas prices and make life harder for Wisconsinites.
0: There are also primaries today in Alabama, Minnesota, Connecticut, Vermont, and South Carolina. Russia has freed an American believed to have been held in an abusive prison for years.
2: Marine veteran Robert Gilman is returning to U.S. soil after 4 years in a Russian prison. Advocates for his release have warned Gilman is gravely ill and was near death. The 32-year-old American teacher was arrested in 2022 and convicted of beating a police officer and later convicted of assaulting a prison official. His sentence was extended to 10 years.
0: Fox's Jared Halpern. 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
4: Throughout this summer and fall, Food Finders Food Bank will host a series of listening sessions across our service area. During this collaborative conversation, members will share and request input on successes and challenges around food insecurity that are unique to Miami County. Feeding America has provided a comprehensive data dashboard for our 16-county service area with specific data for Miami County. With this foundation, they look forward to beginning the work and asset mapping together. Information gleaned from these sessions will provide valuable feedback for the work they do alongside so many community partners to best address food insecurity of our neighbors and will be used to help shape the next strategic plan. The next listening session will be held this evening, Tuesday, August 11th, from 6 to 7:30 p.m. at the Peru Junior Senior High School Library. For questions and more information, contact Jennifer Yates with More for Miami Coalition at 765-860-0309. The Father's House is the first sober living facility for men in the city of Peru and fills a critical gap in recovery services for Miami County and surrounding communities. Thanks in part to a $12,500 impact grant from the Miami County Community Foundation, the organization was able to complete essential renovations that allowed the home to open in late fall 2025. By January 2026, the house had already reached resident capacity. 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In addition to housing, residents participate in recovery programming, support groups, and church involvement while developing healthy relationships with others who share similar experiences. Residents are also expected to seek and maintain employment while becoming active participants in the community. By joining the local workforce, shopping at local businesses, paying rent, volunteering, and participating in community organizations, they make meaningful contributions to Miami County's economy and civic life. Grants like this one are made possible through Miami County Community Fund. Community funds create a pool of flexible grant dollars available to charitable organizations that work to make our communities a better place for everyone. To learn more, visit nicf.org. You can read the full details of this story by visiting yournewslocal.com.
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6: From the My Bash area, here's your forecast. As from the evening, we'll have a slight chance of showers and thunderstorms, slight chance of rain overnight, mostly cloudy skies, and a low around 66. Wednesday, chance of showers and thunderstorms, mainly in the afternoon, mostly cloudy skies, and a high near 84. Wednesday night, chance of showers and thunderstorms, rain likely after midnight. Some of the storms could produce heavy rain, partly cloudy skies, and a low around 66. Thursday, rain likely, thunderstorms also possible in the afternoon, and a high of 82. That's your MyBash area forecast. I'm Chris Keith.
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1: From the Wabash area, here's your forecast. As from the evening, we'll have a slight chance of showers and thunderstorms, slight chance of rain overnight, mostly cloudy skies and a low around 66. Wednesday, chance of showers and thunderstorms, mainly in the afternoon, mostly cloudy skies and a high near 84. Wednesday night, chance of showers and thunderstorms, rain likely after midnight. Some of the storms could produce heavy rain, partly cloudy skies and a low around 66. Thursday, rain likely, thunderstorms also possible in the afternoon and a high of 82. That's your Wabash area forecast. I'm Chris Keith.
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0: I'm John Saucier. Republican candidates looking to fill the seat vacated by the late Senator Lindsey Graham face off in today's South Carolina primary. Senator Darlene Graham was appointed to fill the seat after the death of her brother. She talked about her accomplishments in Washington since that appointment.
1: Well, I was there 3 weeks, and I got the Russia Sanctions Act passed through the Senate. I was the deciding vote on Todd Blanche for Attorney General, so I think I've accomplished a whole lot in 3 weeks.
0: The winner of the primary faces Democratic nominee Annie Andrews in the general election. New Jersey is launching an investigation into a controversial ICE detention facility in Newark, where officials say 3 detainees have died. New Jersey Democratic Representative Analila Mejia.
2: Every American should care, because if our government is able to strip individuals of due process, equal protection, treat them in such a way that it could cost them their lives.
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4: Throughout this summer and fall, Food Finders Food Bank will host a series of listening sessions across our service area. During this collaborative conversation, members will share and request input on successes and challenges around food insecurity that are unique to Miami County. Feeding America has provided a comprehensive data dashboard for our 16-county service area with specific data for Miami County. With this foundation, they look forward to beginning the work and asset mapping together. Information gleaned from these sessions will provide valuable feedback for the work they do alongside so many community partners to best address food insecurity of our neighbors and will be used to help shape the next strategic plan. The next listening session will be held this evening, Tuesday, August 11th, from 6 to 7:30 p.m. at the Peru Junior Senior High School Library. For questions and more information, contact Jennifer Yates with More for Miami Coalition at 765-860-0309. The Father's House is the first sober living facility for men in the city of Peru and fills a critical gap in recovery services for Miami County and surrounding communities. Thanks in part to a $12,500 impact grant from the Miami County Community Foundation, the organization was able to complete essential renovations that allowed the home to open in late fall 2025. By January 2026, the house had already reached resident capacity. The Father's House provides a stable, substance-free environment where up to 10 adult men can rebuild their lives while working toward long-term recovery. In addition to housing, residents participate in recovery programming, support groups, and church involvement while developing healthy relationships with others who share similar experiences. Residents are also expected to seek and maintain employment while becoming active participants in the community. By joining the local workforce, shopping at local businesses, paying rent, volunteering, and participating in community organizations, they make meaningful contributions to Miami County's economy and civic life. Grants like this one are made possible through Miami County Community Funds. Community funds create a pool of flexible grant dollars available to charitable organizations that work to make our communities a better place for everyone. To learn more, visit nicf.org. You can read the full details of this story by visiting yournewslocal.com.
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6: From the My Bash area, here's your forecast. As from the evening, we'll have a slight chance of showers and thunderstorms, slight chance of rain overnight, mostly cloudy skies and a low around 66. Wednesday, chance of showers and thunderstorms, mainly in the afternoon. Mostly cloudy skies and a high near 84. Wednesday night, chance of showers and thunderstorms, rain likely after midnight. Some of the storms could produce heavy rain, partly cloudy skies and a low around 66. Thursday, rain likely, thunderstorms also possible in the afternoon and a high of 82. That's your My Bash area forecast. I'm Chris Keith.
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4: From the My Bash area, here's your forecast. As from the evening, we have a slight chance of showers and thunderstorms, slight chance of rain overnight, mostly cloudy skies and a low around 66. Wednesday, chance of showers and thunderstorms, mainly in the afternoon, mostly cloudy skies and a high near 84. Wednesday night, chance of showers and thunderstorms, rain likely after midnight. Some of the storms could produce heavy rain, partly cloudy skies, and a low around 66. Thursday, rain likely, thunderstorms also possible in the afternoon and a high of 82. That's your By Bash area forecast. I'm Chris Keith.
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Old sleepyhead, that's my boy. 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

0: News. I'm John Saucier, Marine veteran and Massachusetts teacher Robert Gilman returning home to the U.S. after serving 4 years in a Russian prison on charges of beating a police officer. Allegations his family disputes. Senator Ed Markey telling reporters Gilman was abused while he was locked up.
1: Physical torture, forced medication, and provocations.
0: President Trump says no one was exchanged in return for Gilman. He'll touch down at Andrews Air Force Base in Maryland before treatment at a military hospital in Texas. Across Ohio, severe weather alerts are being put into place. Strong storms bringing extreme winds and rain, possible tornado threats. Ohio's governor is Mike DeWine.
2: This is the time to use common sense. We all do stupid things and we all make mistakes. This is not the time to do that. This is the time to really pay attention.
0: Governor DeWine says they're bringing in the National Guard's high water teams to help out with any potential flooding. Read Ohio, please use caution. 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
4: Throughout this summer and fall, Food Finders Food Bank will host a series of listening sessions across our service area. During this collaborative conversation, members will share and request input on successes and challenges around food insecurity that are unique to Miami County. Feeding America has provided a comprehensive data dashboard for our 16-county service area with specific data for Miami County. With this foundation, they look forward to beginning the work and asset mapping together. Information gleaned from these sessions will provide valuable feedback for the work they do alongside so many community partners to best address food insecurity of our neighbors and will be used to help shape the next strategic plan. The next listening session will be held this evening, Tuesday, August 11th, from 6 to 7:30 p.m. at the Peru Junior Senior High School Library. For questions and more information, contact Jennifer Yates with More for Miami Coalition at 765-860-0309. The Father's House is the first sober living facility for men in the city of Peru and fills a critical gap in recovery services for Miami County and surrounding communities. Thanks in part to a $12,500 impact grant from the Miami County Community Foundation, the organization was able to complete essential renovations that allowed the home to open in late fall 2025. By January 2026, the house had already reached resident capacity. The Father's House provides a stable, substance-free environment where up to 10 adult men can rebuild their lives while working toward long-term recovery. In addition to housing, residents participate in recovery programming, support groups, and church involvement while developing healthy relationships with others who share similar experiences. Residents are also expected to seek and maintain employment while becoming active participants in the community. By joining the local workforce, shopping at local businesses, paying rent, volunteering, and participating in community organizations, they make meaningful contributions to Miami County's economy and civic life. Grants like this one are made possible through Miami County Community Funds. Community funds create a pool of flexible grant dollars available to charitable organizations that work to make our communities a better place for everyone. To learn more, visit NICF.org. You can read the full details of this story by visiting yournewslocal.com.
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7: From the My Bash area, here's your forecast. As from the evening, we have a slight chance of showers and thunderstorms, slight chance of rain overnight, mostly cloudy skies and a low around 66. Wednesday, chance of showers and thunderstorms, mainly in the afternoon, mostly cloudy skies and a high near 84. Wednesday night, chance of showers and thunderstorms, rain likely after midnight. Some of the storms could produce heavy rain, partly cloudy skies and a low around 66. Thursday, rain likely, thunderstorms also possible in the afternoon and a high of 82. That's your My Bash area forecast. I'm Chris Keith.
8: Right now, it's 69.

What we're gonna do right here is go back. Way back. Back into time. When the only people that existed were troglodytes. 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
10: From the My Bash area, here's your forecast. As from the evening, we have a slight chance of showers and thunderstorms, slight chance of rain overnight, mostly cloudy skies, and a low around 66. Wednesday, chance of showers and thunderstorms, mainly in the afternoon, mostly cloudy skies, and a high near 84. Wednesday night, chance of showers and thunderstorms, rain likely after midnight. Some of the storms could produce heavy rain, partly cloudy skies, and a low around 66. Thursday, rain likely, thunderstorms also possible in the afternoon, and a high of 82. That's your By Bash area forecast. I'm Chris Keith.
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1: From the My Bash area, here's your forecast. As from the evening, we'll have a slight chance of showers and thunderstorms, slight chance of rain overnight, mostly cloudy skies, and a low around 66. Wednesday, chance of showers and thunderstorms, mainly in the afternoon, mostly cloudy skies, and a high near 84. Wednesday night, chance of showers and thunderstorms, rain likely after midnight. Some of the storms could produce heavy rain, partly cloudy skies, and a low around 66. Thursday, rain likely, thunderstorms also possible in the afternoon, and a high of 82. That's your My Bash area forecast. I'm Chris Keith.
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2: Welcome in, everyone. Cubs open a 3-game set with the Nationals tonight, and Chicago coming in playing some of its best baseball of the season. Cubs are 20-7 over the last 27 road games and have won 8 straight road series, and Washington has some momentum of their own after sweeping Cincinnati. So not a spot to coast. But we get to talk about what's on deck. Sponsored by Illinois State University, Illinois' first public university. During the pregame, we'll get a chance to hear from Tyrone Taylor in our Cubs conversation. Bruce Levine will take a look at the Cubs pitching staff and pose the question whether or not another arm needs to be added. We'll also find out who's hot, who's cold on your Chicago Cubs. Craig Counsell, we'll get a chance to chat with our very own Ron Coomer. And speaking of the man himself, our conversations with Ron Coomer are sponsored by Yingling, traditional lager from the oldest brewery in America. Coom, the best part about you being in Washington and not here in Chicago is you can't slam through the door and give me crap about my Chicago Bears takes or anything like that. That's the best part about this. We have distance here.
3: We might have distance, but we got a microphone and it's going out to everybody in the city. What did you say today?
2: Hopefully nothing too bad. Coom, I got to ask you, you know, Shota on the mound tonight, and it really feels as though, you know, he's settled over the last month plus. And when you watch him, you get obviously a front row seat to it. What do you feel like he's doing better than he was doing maybe during the rough stretch in May and June?
3: Well, he's added another pitch to his repertoire that he's using. He's always had a two-seamer in the repertoire, but he's using it more, and he's giving another look to the hitters. He, you know, when his split is on, he doesn't need any, you know, he needs fastball split. That's all he needs. But when you don't have your ace stuff, you want to have something else, a different look than the same old, same old. So that's what's been good. The other thing about him is he's had a split, and you're going to see a bunch of them tonight. This is a free-swinging team. You're going to see some tonight, a lot of them. But that two-seamer off the, you know, that riding fast or that cutting fastball he throws into the right-hander, and then you're going to see a lot of splits and occasional he'll run one away from the right-handed hitter, but really into the lefty, which is a really good pitch.
2: Yeah, adding that third one. I mean, obviously, as you mentioned, people know it's going to be fastball high or splitter low.
3: Yeah.
2: But if you can throw a third one into the mix, obviously, you're going to find yourself with a lot of swing and misses there as well. All right, Coom. 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All right, keys to the game. What are they, Coom?
3: Well, I say for the Cubs offensively today, with Irvin on the mound, his best pitch is his breaking ball. He's going to throw a lot of different pitches, but his curveball is his number one pitch. He's got a four-seamer that he likes top of the zone, two-seamer. Not a lot of velocity. He's, you know, 91 to 93. Could be some 90s in there. But you got to be on that fastball. He's going to give you a pitch to hit. But if you get to the curveball, you know, late in the at-bat, he can mix in a good one and get the punch out. For a guy that doesn't throw hard, he ends up getting some strikeouts.
2: Got to be aggressive. Got to put some runs on the board. Coom, appreciate it a ton. Look forward to working alongside
3: Great
2: you
3: to
2: today.
3: Great to talk to you, Gabe.
2: Always.
3: Yep. Thanks for being on Cubs Radio with us tonight.
2: Got you. All right, coming up next, Inside Pitch with Bruce Levine. Bruce examines the Cubs pitching staff and talks about whether a six-man rotation could be in play down the stretch. We're going to do that next right here on The Score and the Northwestern Medicine Cubs Radio Network.
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4: 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Make sure you listen in. It's Gabe Ramirez here with you on the Cubs Radio pregame show, driven by your Chicagoland and Northwest Indiana Buick and GMC dealers. It is time now for Inside Pitch with Bruce Levine, sponsored by Northwestern Medicine. What makes us better makes you better. Well, today, Bruce Levine examines the Cubs pitching staff and the possibility of a six-man rotation.
5: The Cubs pitching staff have been the main ingredient to the surge that finds the Northsiders with the best record in the National League since June 11th. With trade deadline additions and Edward Cabrera close to returning, I asked pitching coach Tommy Hotovy about any plans for a six-man rotation.
6: I don't love doing six-man rotations unless you know you have coverage in the bullpen, because unless your bullpen is fresh, you're going with one less arm in the bullpen. So you either have to have a lot of length coverage or you got to have a fresh bullpen to do that. And it's usually, for me, it usually has to happen when there's a long stretch of games. We're kind of at the end of this 17-day stretch now. We really only have some 10-gamers kind of coming up, so there might be the right time to mix that in and keep guys stretched out. But I think for right now, like getting after this off day, kind of getting on a normal 5 days makes some sense. It's not. We'll never close the book on, you know, putting that sixth guy in there when we need to.
5: Gabe, the staff has been impressive on the road. Since June 1st, the pitchers have combined for a 3.50 road ERA, the lowest in the National League.
4: 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All right, still ahead, we're going to tell you who's hot and who's trying to turn things around for the Cubs, plus plenty more as we count you down to the first pitch from Washington. That's next on The Score and the Northwestern Medicine Cubs Radio.
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4: 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Local 130 plumbers get the job done right the first time. So who's hot? It's got to be Shota Imanaga. Talking about his last five starts, 29 and two-thirds innings, only four earned runs. That's a 1.21 ERA over the course of that stretch. He struck out 25, walked only three. So the command is there and has only allowed two earned runs or fewer in all five of those starts. All right, looking at who's cold, Caleb Theobald has a rough week for the veteran lefty, allowed four runs while recording just one out on the Dodgers. Hopefully, if given an opportunity tonight or over the course of the next three games, he can bounce back. All right, coming up, we're going to get you tonight's Tito's K9 of the game and hear our Cubs conversation with Tyrone Taylor as we continue to get you ready for Cubs Nationals right here on The Score in the Northwestern Medicine Cubs Radio.
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4: Actually, K-9s of the game. Ron and Gus, identical twin French Bulldogs from Gray's Lake, way up north. If our team strikes out nine players, Tito's will make a $100 donation to Paws Chicago. 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It is Gabe Ramirez on the Cubs Radio pregame show driven by your Chicagoland and Northwest Indiana Buick and GMC dealers. We got to check out our Cubs conversation. And, of course, our very own Zach Zaidman takes care of it.
23: Gabe, we're here with one of the new Cubs, outfielder Tyrone Taylor. So it was about a week ago where your whole life changed again and you became a Cub. What are your snapshot thoughts over the last week being here?
24: It's been cool. You know, the guys have been extremely welcoming, so I'm thankful for that. And other than that, it's been fun winning a lot of ball games.
23: What's the toughest thing when you adjust? And we'll get to the games in a sec, but what's the toughest adjustment?
24: Luckily for me, I've been traded before, so I kind of have a feel for it. I know that it was just going to be a lot of energy, having to introduce myself to a lot of people and get to know, names and things like that. But, other than that, like I said, they've been great here, extremely welcoming. The staff's been amazing. So it's been cool.
23: And then there's the winning, a lot of winning since you joined the team. What's that like, especially considering where you left?
24: Yeah. I mean, that's what we come here every day to do. We come here, I just try to be my best self at daily and help the team win any way I can. So when you get the results that we've been getting this past week, it's been a lot of fun.
23: What did Counts tell you about what he wanted from you here, and how much does it help that you have a previous relationship?
24: I think it helps a lot with the comfort levels. I didn't come here not knowing anybody at all. I knew a couple of people, so that was cool for me. Other than that, Counts and Flash have just been relaying to me what I'm going to be doing, like playing against lefties and going in there and spelling any of the outfielders whenever they need a break. Things like that.
23: If someone quizzed you right now, could you name every other player on the roster?
24: That's a good question. It's funny. I got one of the emails I got sent to me was from Joanna, I think, and she sent me an email of all the faces and names of the staff and stuff. So I've been studying it a little bit. I don't know. I'd be interested to find out.
23: Yeah, I'm not testing you. And Joanna works for Cubs Media Relations, but that's part of the deal, right?
24: Yeah, for sure.
23: You as a center fielder, and you play all the other positions too, but as a center fielder, I'm curious from the outside, your perspective of the guy that's playing center field for the Cubs now.
24: Bro, he's disgusting out there, man. He makes it look so easy. The other day, Bobby Witt hit a line drive in the gap in Kansas City, and Pete just strolled on over and made the catch, and I was thinking about how difficult of a catch it would have been for me if I were to even get there. So he makes it look easy out there, and I'm glad he's on our team.
23: You bring it up. I think it was in Gausman's start, in one of the first pitches that he threw in that game, and it would have been a double with most people in center field.
24: Yeah, definitely. It was crazy, man.
23: Can you learn anything watching him, given your ability, your athleticism?
24: I'm not sure. I think a lot of that comes natural. It's just natural to him, you know? So I'll definitely do my best and see if he hits me with any cool things that I could pick from him or anything like that. But yeah, I think that's just natural abilities out there, man.
23: What should Cuff fans know about you? What makes you tick? What kind of player they're getting in you?
24: Yeah, I mean, I'm just going to come here, like I said, be my best self every day. And do whatever I can to help the team win.
23: Tyrone, thank you very much. Appreciate the time.
24: Appreciate you.
23: That's Tyrone Taylor. Gabe, back to you.
0: Man, I don't know, Zach. Maybe you might have to pull out a little, like, guess who game with Tyrone and play and see how many he can line up there. All right, join the Cubs on Tuesday, September 1st to celebrate Armed Forces Appreciation. 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
0: 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It is Gabe Ramirez, and it's time for the Craig Council Manager Show, brought to you by Fruity Rainbow 5-Hour Energy. Sip the fruity, candy-coated chaos. Time now to hear from him, and we get to send it down to our guy, Ron Coomer. Ron?
9: After an off day count, 17 days in a row of ball games with probably the toughest stretch of baseball you had in the schedule, and your team came out of all that looking really good, and you played some really good baseball. Your take on all that after 17 days?
10: Yeah, I mean, we played a good stretch of baseball. There's no question about it. I think, and you know, I made it through largely healthy. I think fairly rested, even coming, especially in the bullpen. We got the way the weekend sequenced. I think we got some rest for our main guys like Webby and Rollison got some rest. So I'm really happy with kind of where we sit coming into the game today. You know, we got some guys off the field position player wise, and now we just kind of get back at it, you know, and challenging series here and ready to go.
9: But the schedule is much more beneficial. You've got off days where you can manipulate your rotation a little bit if you so choose. You're, like you said, you got guys off their feet. Pete Armstrong, DH twice. He hadn't had a day like that, and I don't think the first half of the season. How much does that matter for you now, being a seasoned manager, looking ahead into wanting guys to be fresh for October?
10: Well, yeah, I mean, I think as you get farther back and say 40-ish games left, you know, it's not – I think everybody wants to make it a sprint, like immediately. It's not a sprint. It's still 40 games. There are off days in there, but there's still a lot of games left to play. But I think we're well positioned to kind of like handle it how we want to handle it, is what I'd say. You know, we have options in terms of how we want to pitch. We have options in terms of maybe who we want to start. We have options in terms of like, you know, just in general of like the bullpen. So I think we're in a good place, but we know that things will happen to change that. And we have to be flexible still, but I think, you know, you got to like how we're set up to handle the last 45 days.
9: Question about that. You got some new guys that are going to make a big impact on your club. Have you settled in on how you want to use them and exactly what all their roles are, or is it kind of pretty self-explanatory of what you got and who they are?
10: Yeah, I mean, I think Gausman's going to start. Clay's going to start. I mean, Zephyr John's going to be in big spots in the bullpen. You know, I think we got some right-handed hitters. He's shown already to be very difficult at bat. So that's basically it. You know, we as we move a little farther here, and if we want to make some changes, I think we have personnel to do that, which is great for the second guessers and great for great, but it's also great to have, and that means we have healthy bodies as well, and we also have healthy bodies. We have bodies getting healthier, which will you know, we got some decisions to make around that.
9: Nationals ball club come in here. They got a young team, got some offense. You're taking this Nationals club.
10: Yeah, I mean, they've played really well offensively. This team has scored more runs than any team in baseball, which is saying something, right? I mean, we just played the Dodgers. You know, feels like a pretty darn good offense. This team has scored more runs than the Dodgers. And they're missing their best player, James Wood, which, you know, too bad, but good for the Cubs.
9: Cubs.
10: you know, I think that hurts him a little bit. And
9: the truth is the truth,
10: but he's a really good hitter. He is a great hitter. He's one of the best hitters in the game. But you know, the fact remains, this is a very good offense. So we got to keep runs off the board here, and we got to score runs because they're going to score.
9: Yep. Good luck here in DC.
10: Thanks, Coom.
9: That's Manager's Show. Back to you.

0: One segment left before first pitch. I'm going to let you know who I'm banking on. We'll do that next on The Score and the Northwestern Medicine Cubs Radio Network.
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0: 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Shota Imanaga goes for the Cubs 8-9 on the season with a 3.60 ERA. And as we mentioned, only 4 earned runs over his last 5 starts. For Washington, Jake Irvin, 2-5 with a 5.37 ERA. Hopefully the Cubs can pounce all over him. All right, that'll do it for the pregame. Cubs and Nationals coming up next from Washington. Zach Zabe and Ron Coomer got the call for you right here on The Score and the Northwestern Medicine Cubs Radio Network.
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14: 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He has done it, Pete. Bro Armstrong has hit for the cycle.
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9: It's been a successful road trip so far, and the Cubs looking for more. Tonight, the start of a three-game set here in Washington. Hi, everyone. A pleasant good evening to you from Nationals Park. Alongside Ron Coomer, Zach Zaidman in for Pat. The Cubs took 2 of 3 in Kansas City over the weekend to start this six-game road trip, and now they get to face the top run-scoring team of the majors, Washington averaging nearly 5.5 runs per game. Right behind them, the Cubs at 5.2 per contest. Tonight, left-hander Shota Imanaga starts for the Cubs, while right-hander Jake Irvin gets the ball for the Nationals. Let's get right to the starting lineups, brought to you by Morgan & Morgan, America's largest injury law firm. For Craig Counsell's Cubs, a record of 69-50, number one in the National League wild card race, second place in the National League Central, 5.5 games behind first place Milwaukee. Pete Crow Armstrong is the leadoff man, and he's in center field. Seiya Suzuki in right. The first baseman is Michael Busch. The Cubs cleanup man, Alex Bregman, he plays third. In left field, it's Ian Happ. Nico Horner plays second. The designated hitter batting seventh tonight, Michael Conforto. Carson Kelly catches. And hitting ninth, shortstop Dansby Swanson, with Shota Imanaga on the mound. Meantime, for Blake Butera's Washington Nationals, a record of 59-61, fourth place in the National League East, Dylan Cruz leads off. He's in right. The first baseman is Andres Chaparro. Brady House at third. The cleanup man is all-star shortstop C.J. Abrams. The catcher, Harry Ford. In the number six spot, it's center fielder Jacob Young. Hitting seventh, the designated hitter, Dalen Lyle. Nassim Nunez, the stolen base leader, is the second baseman. He's got 40 steals this year. And hitting ninth, left fielder Andrew Pinckney, with right-hander Jake Irvin on the mound. The lights are on. Tonight's game is powered by ComEd. First pitch next. Cubs and Nationals on the score on the Northwestern Medicine Cubs Radio Network.
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2: It's game time, and that makes it the perfect time for a Yuengling flight. Just 2.6 carbs, 95 calories, and packed with flavor. Flight is the next generation of light beer from the oldest brewery in America. Look for Flight wherever you buy beer. And Z, Cubs coming off, as you said, a good start to the trip in Kansas City. Off day yesterday, which was vital after playing 17 straight games. I think it was vital for all of us, actually. And now the Cubs here in Washington. Hopefully, this team is down a little bit because of some of the moves and some of the injured lists. Hopefully, Cubs have another good series.
3: Right-hander Jake Irvin starts off Pete Crow Armstrong with a ball off the outside. We are underway. The opener of a three-game set here in our nation's capitals between the Cubs and the Nats. Righty-lefty matchup with PCA at the plate. Irvin, high leg kick and pitch. And Crow Armstrong looks at ball two off the outside. The Cubs leadoff man is presented by Benny's Beverage Depot. If PCA gets a hit, Benny's Beverage Depot will donate $200 to service dog charities. If you can't find it at Benny's, it's probably not worth drinking. Here's the pitch. Crow Armstrong swings and misses. Count now 2-1 on PCA. What should we know, Coom, about 29-year-old right-hander Jake Irvin?
2: Well, he's been banged up a little bit, so, you know, he's coming back. He's had two different stints where he's had some shoulder issues. So you really got to see what you're getting. This is his third outing back from the injured list.
3: Crow Armstrong looks at another ball off the outside. It's now 3-1.
2: So his average velocity fastball's somewhere around 92. He's already thrown some pitches to Pete that are in the mid-90s. He threw him a fastball at 95. So really, a day like today, you got to pay attention to what he's featuring and how he feels.
3: Pop-up foul territory off to left. It's playable for the third baseman, House, who makes the catch on the sidetrack near the tarp on the left side in foul ground. Earl Armstrong pops out, one away.
2: Irvin's a big dude. He, you know, he's a big, tall guy. He's got a good arm. His pitch that you really got to be aware of is the breaking ball. His curveball is very good. A couple fastballs. He's got all the pitches, but the curveball is the out pitch for sure.
3: Seiya Suzuki at the plate, and Suzuki looks at a breaking ball for a strike. The count is 0-1. Irvin comes in with a record of 2-5, a 5-plus ERA in 13 starts. And as Coon mentioned, he spent about 2 months on the injured list. The pitch, swing and a miss. Nope, just a tap foul at the plate. So the count is 0-2. A shoulder strain was the injury issue for Irvin this season. He's back on the mound, making his third start since coming off the IL. And no decision last time out. Last Wednesday in Philadelphia, went 5 1/3, 2 earned runs on 3 hits, 2 walks, 3 strikeouts, and he retired the final 12 batters he faced in succession. Suzuki waits for the 0-2. Here it comes. Inside, 1-2 as Irvin misses with a fastball.
2: Yeah, now it's 96 miles an hour. First inning, powered by Invesco QQQ. Let's rethink possibility. 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
3: Seiya hitting at 269 with 19 home runs. Irvin deals, and Suzuki takes another ball high and inside. The count is 2-2.
2: Beautiful night here in D.C. Fans still filing in. Boy, about 10 minutes before the game, looking around, there weren't that many people in the ballpark, but looks like it's going to be somewhat of a late-arriving crowd.
3: Suzuki fouls this one back off the screen.
2: We're not in L.A., are we?
3: No,
2: no.
3: No,
2: we're hammer on the other side of the country, aren't we?
3: But, I mean, there is a lot of traffic on the belt.
2: Yeah, yeah. This is one of those places that, you know, you play this 6:45 game, and it does make for some issues for people getting to the ballpark, no doubt.
3: Suzuki dribbles another one foul behind the plate. Count remains 2-2.
2: Have you ever taken the train here?
3: I have. Not to Nationals Park, though.
2: Okay, yeah. So because the train is right outside the left field gate where you get on. I did it once.
3: Once?
2: Once.
3: Well, there's got to be a story here. Here comes the 2-2. Suzuki fouls this one back. Let me hear it.
2: It was the 4th of July, and we had a bunch of people here, and I was talked into taking it to the other side of town once.
3: So Independence Day in our nation's capital, you decided to take the Metro.
2: I didn't decide anything. It was decided for me with the other eight people that were here with us. And, yeah, that was a one and done.
3: Yeah. I can't imagine it wasn't a fun experience for you. That last pitch missed outside. So Suzuki has worked a full count. The next pitch misses. Ball four, but the Nationals are immediately going to challenge.
2: Ball strike challenge sponsored by Northwestern Medicine. This is a pitch fastball away.
3: And it's a strike.
4: The pitch is a strike.
3: Right near the bottom of the zone, as Coop mentioned, on the outside edge. Suzuki caught looking, two away here in the top of the first.
2: Ford Young catcher caught that. He challenged right away. Feel like a Bosch prediction brought to you by Bosch Power Tools. Feel like a Bosch. No. I had a good day boshing yesterday or 2 days ago.
3: Michael Busch at the plate. He swings and fouls one on the ground off to the right, 0-1. So keep going.
2: Cubs win three bombs today.
3: Oh, that's wow. Three bombs here in Washington.
2: Yep. Cubs are going to start this series well today.
3: Irvin peers in working on the first base side of the rubber. The kick and pitch. And Busch takes a ball outside, 1-1, a fastball at 95 miles per hour that missed. It appears from our vantage point that Irvin is calling his own pitches via the PitchCom device on the right side of his belt. Irvin deals, and that pitch misses, a changeup. So 2-1 the count, just a little low. Busch is coming off a good series in Kansas City. He went 6-for-12. Now the 2-1. Another ball from Irvin. So Busch has worked the 3-1 count.
2: Yeah, good job not chasing that last fastball inside. It was borderline in. Irvin throwing a little harder than we expected. That last fastball he threw, 96.
3: The pitch. And excuse me, check swing foul ball that rolls into the Cubs dugout along the third baseline.
2: Yeah, so, you know, sometimes you look and you go, well, the shoulder issue might have affected some of the velocity of some of the pitches he throws. And right now, he is not having any issue with velocities, getting it up there pretty good.
3: The payoff pitch. Busch swings, and it's a pop fly, shallow left. Abrams, the shortstop, back coming in, the left fielder, Pinckney, and it's Pinckney who makes the catch on the run for out number three as the Cubs go down in order here in the top of the first. Middle one, no score. Cubs and Nationals in Washington on the score in the Northwestern Medicine. Cubs ready.
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3: The Bat. Nationals are scoreless. 32-year-old left-hander Shota Imanaga on the mound. Dylan Cruz at the plate, right-handed hitter, and the pitch is a swing and a miss and a fastball from Imanaga. 0-1. Shota has been lights out lately. Over his last 10 starts, an ERA of 2.06. Divinago works on the extreme third base side of the rubber. The pitch, foul back off the screen, 0-2 on Cruz. What has been the success secret for Shota Imanaga?
2: Well, I think there's multiple things. I think adding the two-seamer and using that effectively with the left-handed hitters and the right-handed hitters, for that matter, just it gives them another look, you know, instead of just the high gas and the split finger.
3: That pitch misses low and inside, so 1-2 the count.
2: Because to me, his third pitch since he's come to the Cubs has been a breaking ball. Well, that is, I would say, you got split is his top pitch, fastball 1B, and then way down the list would be his breaking ball compared to the other two.
3: The 1-2 misses, a splitter low, 2-2 the count.
2: Now that he's got a two-seamer, not only does he use it, but he feels good about it. So I think you've got three pitches that he feels good about, and he'll mix in the breaking ball on occasion.
3: The 2-2 delivery. Cruz fouls this one back. He'll do it again.
2: 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Shuttle's going to be around top out probably 92 today. Long, warm night. So maybe get up to 93, but usually tops out at about 92.
3: Cruz swings and misses. Strike three. Imanaga gets him with a splitter. One away.
2: These guys have been injuries or trades have really kind of, you know, you were talking about this being one of the top offenses in baseball and scored the most runs. But they're missing four guys in the middle of that lineup.
3: Yeah, including James Wood, the best hitter on the team, out with an oblique strain. The batter now, Andres Chaparro, a right-handed hitter. The pitch is foul back, 0-1. 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Kumu mentioned it's a warm early evening here in Washington. 87 degrees at first pitch, partly cloudy here in our nation's capital. Imanaga deals. Chaparro looks at a ball low, a splitter that missed, 1-1. 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Imanaga kicks and fires and misses again low, 2-1. Chaparro hitting at 235. He's got 6 home runs, 28 RBIs. Lefty-righty matchup. And here comes the 2-1. Outside with a fastball. 3-1.
2: Pete playing him around to pull. Probably a good two or three steps into left center field. Ian playing to pull in deep. Pretty good size gap in right center field.
3: The pitch. And this is popped up on the right side of the infield. Foul territory. Bush near the coach's box has a play. Makes the catch. Chaparro pops out in foul ground. 2 away.
2: That ball was hit a mile in the air, because if the ball goes up as high as we are, that ball's hit really hard and high. Because we are up just about as high as the lights here in this ballpark. It is the most bizarre thing I've ever seen in 30-plus years of being in the big leagues. This is a wow. I don't know how else to describe it. We're above the scoreboard. The video board and center field were higher than that. Mm-hmm. Even the buildings aren't as high as us around the neighborhood.
3: Brady House fouls this pitch back out of play off to the right after taking a strike.
2: I just wonder, is there like an air traffic controller on top of where we're at? Because you'd need it.
3: Definitely have one of those lights right above us right to here. make sure that the planes don't hit us. Here comes the 0-2. That's low, a splitter that missed. 1-2 the count on House, the number 3 hitter in the Nationals order. We are scoreless with 2 down here in the bottom of the first inning. The opener of a 3-game set, the pitch. That's low.
2: Now, I know Pat is missing being on the broadcast, and this is scheduled time off. And I know he really misses Washington and being at this ballpark. This is his favorite place to sit up, you know, in the clouds and watch the ball game.
3: The 2-2. House swings and loops one into shallow right field. It drops in for a base hit, quickly fielded by Suzuki. So there's the first hit of the game, a two-out bloop single to right by Brady House. And C.J. Abrams will now step to the plate for the first time.
2: That little jam shot single. Shota throws that breaking ball inside, and it's just a little fist and shot over Michael Bush's head. In for a base knock.
3: Abrams, a left-handed hitter, all-star this season. Shota delivers, and Abrams looks at a ball high. Fastball that missed, 1-0. Abrams on the year hitting a 287, 28 home runs, 89 RBIs, 22 stolen bases. Now the pitch. Abrams swings and misses at a breaking ball, 1-1.
2: Yeah, this, you know, from a guy last year, we had a good year, and everybody thought, you know, he's going to be a really good player. Well, it's showing itself this year. He is a different guy, and what a game changer.
3: The pitch. Abrams swings, hits one in the air. Deep right, Suzuki back at the track, near the wall. He looks up, it's gone. The Nationals strike first, a two-run home run to right by C.J. Abrams. Washington 2, the Cubs nothing here in the first.
2: Now, if there's one thing that has been an issue for Shota at times this season, has been long ball. And Abrams, now with 29 home runs on the year. And this is a breaking ball. This is his fourth best pitch. And you hang that breaking ball, and Abrams didn't miss it. It's probably outer third, but up, and he clubbed it deep into the bullpen and right.
3: 91 RBIs now for Abrams on the year. That leads all of baseball. Harry Ford at the plate, the catcher, and he takes a splitter first. A ball, a little low.
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3: Imanaga misses with a fastball high and outside. 2-0 now on Ford, a right-handed hitter. 2-0 Nationals here in the first. The pitch is a called strike. Another fastball from Shota, 2-1. Get you a station identification as time permits here. Imanaga works his motion and deals. And misses up high. It's now 3-1 on Ford. Acquired before the start of the season in a trade with Seattle. Ford hitting at 200 with two home runs. That pitch is fouled away. 3-2. Let's pause 10 seconds for stations to identify themselves on the score on the Northwestern Medicine Cubs Radio Network. Imanaga is ready. The payoff pitch. Ford swings and misses. Strike three. Got him with a fastball. That ends the first inning, but not before the Nationals strike first. Two-run home run, C.J. Abrams. 2-0 Nationals as we head to the second. On the score on the Northwestern Medicine Cubs Radio Network.
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3: Alex Bregman begins the second inning by looking at a sinking fastball for a strike from right-hander Jake Irvin. So 0-1 the count. C.J. Abrams, a two-run bomb in the first for the Nats. Here's the pitch. Bregman swings and pops this one foul out of play off to the right in the hole, 0-2. But Bregman has been hot lately. Over his last 14 games, he's hitting .350 with 10 extra base hits and 9 runs batted in. Here comes the 0-2. Bregman swings, and it's a fly ball down the right field line, slicing foul out of play.
2: Well, and I think just what he did there is that approach going back through the middle and using the other side of the field some and hitting some long balls to the middle. You know, his approach has gotten much better. And using the whole field, I just think he's really starting to find that stroke again. And, boy, could the Cubs use that here down this last, you know, 45 games or 40 games, whatever is left.
3: Bregman looks at a curveball low and outside. Coombe, 1-2 the count. Righty-righty matchup. Irvin delivers and misses low and outside again. So 2-2 on Bregman. The home plate umpire tonight is Ryan Addison, Jonathan Parra at first, Manning second, it's Lance Barksdale, the crew chief, and the third base ump tonight is Ryan Wills. The announcement of the umpire sponsored by Old National Bank, where relationships and results matter. The 2-2. Bregman fouls this one back.
2: Bregman doing a good job spoiling some pitches. We've got a new sponsor we talked about the last series. And that's the meat of the order is brought to you by Pete's Market, Chicagoland's largest family-owned and locally operated grocer. And it's great to have them as part of our Cubs broadcast as Bregman fouls that one off. But we appreciate Pete's Market being part of our broadcast and look forward to seeing them up in the booth in Chicago when we get back to town one of these series coming up.
3: Yeah, welcome aboard, Pete's Market. Irvin delivers the 2-2. Outside to Bregman. It's worked a full count. These are good days for the Cubs. They had an off day yesterday for the first time in 17 days. Cubs played 17 games in 17 straight days. The 3-2, Bregman dribbles it foul off to the right. So they'll do it again. And during the stretch, it was a defining stretch, right?
2: Yeah,
3: the Cubs
2: no
3: went
2: doubt.
3: 12-5 during that stretch.
2: And talk about the teams that were... they play. You had a stretch of Cardinals, Yankees, and Dodgers all together without an off day.
3: Bregman draws a walk as Irvin misses with a fastball low. So the leadoff man is on base for the Cubs here in the second, and red-hot Ian Happ will step to the plate.
2: Great at-bat for Bregman. That's a battle. It was 1-2 and worked it to a walk. Now let's see if Ian can keep stay hot. He was very hot in his last couple ball games in KC. Couple bombs.
3: The pitch. Knapp swings and misses out in front of a changeup. 0-1. Yeah, the last two games that the Cubs played, Saturday and Sunday in Kansas City, Happ went 5-for-9 with a pair of home runs. He started the month of August 0-for-20 over the first seven games. Happ swings, ground ball through Shaparo in right field. Bregman on his way to third. He'll get there standing up, and the Cubs in business. Men at the corners with no one out to begin the second.
2: It's probably going to be an error, because I think, even as high up as we are, I think it went through the five hole on Shaparo at first. This is a changeup that Ian stays back on and smokes. At the end. It does go through the five hole, but they gave him a base hit. I don't know how that happened, but that's okay. Ian will take it. And Cubs got first and third now, and nobody out.
3: And Nico Horner at the plate. Righty-righty matchup with Irvin on the hill. Here's the pitch. High and outside, ball one.
2: That could be a first for me, where a ball went through an infielder's legs and you get a base hit. Right? Have you seen that before?
3: I have not seen that before. Unless something tricky happens, yeah, but I don't think anything tricky happened there.
2: The ball is hit very hard. I'll give him that.
3: Yeah, the exit velocity was 100 miles per hour as Horner swings and misses at a sinking fastball. 1-1 the count.
2: Ian's got the hole on the right side. He could shoot it if he gets a ball that he can hit over there. A lot of times in this situation, the opposing pitcher, they like coming in on Ian knowing he can hit the ball the other way.
3: Irvin misses low and outside with one of those sweepers. 2-1 the count. Cubs down 2-0. No one out, though, here in the top of the second. Men at the corners.
2: You're seeing the replay of the ball that Ian hit.
3: Horner swings, and it's a line drive deep right. Backing up, making the catch, Cruz. And tagging and coming home is Alex Bregman. So the Cubs are on the board. Sacrifice fly for Nico Horner.

0: Good at bats all around the board. Yeah. They've all good at bats.
1: Yeah, take your pick. That's why you make those mistakes.
0: Yeah.
1: Conforto waits for the 0-1. Irvin a long set. And now throw to first. Happ gets back standing up.
0: Surprisingly, not a very big crowd here today, even with the Cubs in town. This is about 10, 15 minutes before game time. There were not a lot of people in this ballpark, and it is a tough place to get to at times traffic-wise, and then train, a lot of people take the train.
1: Conforto swings and misses, a fastball 0-2.
0: But there's not a lot of people here. I thought there'd be more people here. They're, what are they, two games under 500 for their record?
1: Yeah, yep. Record of 59 and yep. 61. Cubs come in 69 and 50. Irvin's ready, the pitch. Conforto pops it foul out of play. Behind home plate, off to the left, 0-2 the count. Conforto had a nice series in limited action in Kansas City. He went 3-for-5 with a double and two RBIs. The pitch misses. A sweeper from Irvin, 1-2 the count. Just a tick inside, maybe a little low. One away, Happ at first, Conforto at the plate. 2-1 Nationals here in the second. The pitch. Conforto swings and misses awkwardly at a curveball. Strike three, two down here in the top of the second.
0: Now this last pitch, Mervin, he's talked about it. His breaking ball is a good one. And the other thing about it is he can add and subtract velocity with it. He'll throw it a little tighter, and then he'll throw a slower one. That was a slower one to Conforto, and he was way out front.
1: So Carson Kelly digs in, right-handed batter against the right-hander Irvin. And Kelly looks at a fastball for a strike, clocked at 94 miles per hour. Kelly's been in a groove over his last 11 games, Coombe. He's hitting .324 with a home run and six RBIs. Half the tying run at first. 2-1 Nationals with two down here in the top of the second. The pitch. Another called strike, this time a two-seamer from Irvin, 0-2.
0: Pitch borderline. And Kelly did not challenge. He does not challenge often when he's hitting. That ball was off the plate away.
1: Chaparro holding on, Happ at first. The pitch misses. Another fastball from Irvin, 1-2 the count. It was high. Irvin is 29 years old, a big guy, 6'6", 234 pounds, native of Bloomington, Minnesota. The right-hander deals outside, 2-2. Irvin, a fourth-round pick in 2018, made his big league debut against the Cubs in 2023. I was laughing remembering that debut. He hit Nico Horner with his very first pitch. Throw to first, Happ gets back standing up.
0: Nico, I don't think, thought that was real funny.
1: Good point. But I can chuckle from up here.
0: Right now. That's long ago.
1: Here's the 2-2. Another miss from Irvin. As he went with a sinking fastball there. Full count with Kelly at the plate. Irvin's never pitched well against the Cubs. Six career starts, an ERA of 8.5. The pitch. Kelly fouls this one back. Happ was on the move.
0: 3-2, two outs. This is a pretty big ballpark. Ball carries pretty well to right center and straight right here in this park. It plays fairly big in the middle of the diamond straight away into deep left center.
1: Now the pitch. And a looper into shallow right. This may drop. It does for a base hit. Happ will stop at third, and the Cubs now have men at the corners. Bloop single for Carson Kelly. And Dansby Swanson will now step to the plate with the tying run Happ at third.
0: Now, Liam was on the run with the pitch. Just a little jam shot from Kelly over Chaparro's head. He doesn't even go after it. It's going to be in short right down the line. So the Cubs could use a big swing of the bat from Dansby with two men on and two outs.
1: Time called. The

0: Nationals pitching coach Simon Matthews on the hill talking to the starter Jake Irvin. Cubs wearing their traditional road gray uniforms, gray jerseys and pants, blue lettering on the front and back, red numerals on the front and back, blue socks, blue batting helmets, a red C on the front. Dansby wearing gray shoes tonight. The Nationals with home white uniforms, red numerals and lettering outlined in navy, red caps with a curly W on the front. The uniform descriptions are sponsored by Benjamin Moore. On the field or walls of your home, the right team and colors make all the difference. Official paint of the Chicago Cubs. 2-1 Nationals. We're in the top of the second. Two away, but the Cubs threatening with men at the corners. Swanson at the plate. Irvin deals, and Dansby takes a strike, a breaking ball, 0-1.
1: So again, they're playing Dansby around towards right center in the outfield. Playing him straight up in the infield, but way around towards right center. Pretty good size gap in left center.
0: Irvin delivers, and Swanson looks at another strike. This time a fastball from Irvin, 0-2. Why do you think that is? Why do you think they're playing him the other way?
1: You know, obviously there's hitting charts that are showing Dansby hitting more balls to right center. I just...
0: Swanson swings and misses a fastball. Strike three. Cubs score one, leave two, middle two, 2-1 Washington on the score in the Northwestern Medicine Cubs Radio.
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1: Bottom of two. Sunday, August 30th, Cubs take on the Reds at 6:20 p.m. The first 10,000 early arriving fans receiving Cubs Hall of Fame induction pin. Shuttle throws that one in for a strike. Presented by Harvey. Be sure to arrive early if you want the pin. It's always a popular item with all the Cub Hall of Famers. Our partner, Pat Hughes, being one of them.
0: Pretty cool to see Pat with the blue jacket. At last pitch, a splitter low to Young. The count is 1-1. We're in the bottom of the second inning. The Nationals with a 2-1 lead. Here's the pitch from Imanaga. And that's low.
1: Patrick, hope you're having a good night tonight. We miss you here in beautiful Washington, D.C. I know you're missing being up here in this booth doing the game, but we will see you next week, buddy.
0: Young swings, drives one in the air, deep left center field. Crow Armstrong back. He looks up, and this one is gone. Solo shot for Jacob Young, and it's 3-1 Washington here in the second. For Young, that's his 10th home run of the year.
1: Now this pitch, inner half. I know they wanted it under his hands, but it didn't get there. It stayed in the middle of the plate. Young right on time, hit that ball to deep left center. That's a deep part of the ballpark. A lot of balls end up hitting the wall there and don't make it, but he hits this one about the third row back. This ball was well struck.
0: 427 feet by Young. 3-1 Nationals. No one out here in the bottom of the second inning. Dalen Lyle at the plate, the designated hitter. He's got 15 home runs. The pitch. A swing and a miss by Lyle. And then a sweeper, 0-1. Bregman playing in wide of third. With Lyle at the plate and the pitch. Another swing and miss, this time at a splitter. 0-2 on Lyle. And with two strikes, Bregman drops back. Cubs vacating the traditional third base position. Bregman playing the shortstop position with Dansby, the shortstop, up the middle, just to the left of second. Imanaga misses with a splitter low. 1-2. Shota, a long set. Now the pitch. Foul back off to the left. 1-2. We're beginning to get a little bit of a sense as to why the Nationals lead the majors in runs scored here in this one. They can flex the muscles with the bat. Here's a pitch hit high in the air to right center. Crow Armstrong on the track, but as a play, makes the catch. Lyle's retired, one away.
1: And that's with them. I think they're with either injured list or trades that they've lost. I want to say they're down 70 home runs out of their lineup right now. How about that?
0: And James Wood, who is on the injured list with an oblique strain, and then Luis Garcia Jr., who's a really hot hitter for them, traded to the Yankees at the deadline. Nassim Nunez at the plate. He whacks the first pitch foul off the screen behind the plate, 0-1. Nunez, the number 8 hitter in the order, hitting just .229, but he's got 40 stolen bases to lead baseball. He hits one in the air to right. Playable for Suzuki, who makes the catch, backing up short of the track. Two down.
1: Pretty good pitch there away. Just let him serve it the other way. Routine out. Just a couple bad pitches by Shota in the middle of the plate have cost him the three runs. A hanging breaking ball to Abrams, and then a fastball that they wanted inside and didn't get it in there.
0: 3-1 Nationals with two down here in the bottom of the second. Andrew Pinckney at the plate and looks at a sweeper for a ball from Imanaga. Pinckney, 25 years old, called up last week when Wood went on the injured list. Check swing, foul ball behind the plate, 1-1 on Pinckney, who homered in his second major league at-bat for his first big league hit.
1: Yeah, I'm looking at his numbers. I'm like, he's got two at-bats, and I looked, and he's got a homer.
0: He taps one foul at the plate, a splitter from Imanaga.
1: I'll make for some conversation for a long time. You okay over there?
0: Yeah, I'm fine. The insects are visiting us in the booth. And the booth is big, so you're way to my left. And I can't rely on you for help when those things come buzzing by. And I needed it there. That was not a normal size insect.
1: The flying creatures, they do have a tendency to like you.
0: Yeah. Especially when they start buzzing. I don't like that. That's a little scary. Imanaga is ready. Here comes the 1-2 to Pinckney. Foul back off the screen. Pinckney played his college ball at Alabama. Big guy, 6'4", 215 pounds. Nationals with two down here in the last of the second. The opener of a three-game set between the Cubs and Nats here in Washington. The pitch. Pinckney hits a high fly ball, medium range right. Suzuki is under it and makes the catch for out number three, but the Nationals add another run on the long home run by Jacob Young. 3-1 Washington after two on the score and the Northwestern Medicine Cubs Radio Network.
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15: 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Hint, hint.
0: Pete Bro Armstrong's on deck for the Cubs. 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PCA stands in to begin the top of the third. 3-1 Washington. Right-hander Jake Irvin deals. And Crow Armstrong fouls this one back. 0-1. PCA popped out in foul territory his first time up. Nine games entering play tonight in the month of August for PCA, a .333 batting average. The pitch. Crow Armstrong fouls this one into the Nationals dugout off to the right, 0-2. Two home runs, eight RBIs, a .488 on base percentage. I bring that up because Pete has reached base in 21 of 44 plate appearances now in the month of August. That's impressive. Here's the 0-2 outside.
1: Well, the big difference is the walk number. That has gone up considerably. And I think he's figured out now that there are a lot of teams that, you know, at the game on the line or men on, they're just not going to pitch to him a lot. And then, you know, you just got to take some pitches. That's all. And then you get yourself in a great hitter's count and either they come into you or you just walk and take your base. And then, you know, the Cubs got their best base stealer on base. So, you know, it's kind of pick your poison if you're the opposing team against them.
0: That last pitch, foul back, home, 1-2, the count on Crow Armstrong. The next pitch is loop foul out of play off to the left. Count remains 1-2. I think what's impressive is watching the transformation occur mid-season. Because he had to do it quickly to break out of the slump in which he started the season. And he's been red hot ever since. Here comes the 1-2 delivery by Irvin. Armstrong looks at ball two, a fastball that missed. 2-2 the count. Armstrong has reached base at least twice in each of the first nine games this month of August. Now the 2-2. Line drive deep down the right field line, but this one hooks foul into the second deck. It did have distance. 2-2.
1: Yeah, a little inside slider, and he was on it. He hammered it, pulled the trigger maybe just a touch early, and hooked it foul, hit it in the second deck.
0: The pitch. That one misses inside. Change up. 3-2 the count on PCA.
1: Would not surprise me if he gets back-to-back change-ups here. He got 3-1 change. See if he goes to 3-2 change.
0: The payoff pitch. Crow Armstrong drills one deep in the air to right. This is long gone. It bangs off the facade of the upper deck. Wow. Solo shot PCA. And it's now 3-2 for Crow Armstrong. That's his 27th home run of the year.
1: Now, this is a no-doubter. He was out in front of the change, but hit it a long way, but hooked it foul. And then he gets the next pitch. That's in the zone, and he hammers this ball. The third deck here down the right field line, as you said, Z, it hits the facade, bounces back onto the field. Yeah, and this ball is absolutely torched. Should have went with the change. Went with the heater, and it left with a heater.
0: Seiya Suzuki at the plate, and Seiya looks at a strike. The count is 0-1. A 437-foot bomb off of the facade of the third deck here at Nationals Park. The next pitch to Suzuki. This is up high. The count is 1-1. The exit velocity, 112 miles per hour. He crushed that thing. Here comes the 1-1. Fouled out of play off to the right by Suzuki, 1-2.
1: 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Stand up for you wherever you go, Consumers Credit Union.
0: The 1-2. And a ground ball off the glove of the pitcher, Irvin, on the mound. He retrieves and throws to first in time to get Suzuki one away.
1: What did they say the distance was? 4 what?
0: 437.
1: Yeah, that might even be a little shy. That ball was still climbing. That ball hit the facade on the line and was going. Ball was well struck.
0: And right where they have the name Robinson and the number 42 honoring the legendary Jackie Robinson. Michael Bush pops it up. Shallow left, drifting back. Abrams and the shortstop makes the catch. Two down.
1: Coming to you live all season long from the Invesco QQQ broadcast booth, proud partner of the Chicago Cubs.
0: So two away here in the top of the third. It's a one-run game. Nationals 3, Cubs 2. The batter is Alex Bregman, who walked in the second and scored a run. The pitch. Tapper foul off to the left, 0-1 on Bregman. Cool, we've got to play the Binney's Beverage Depot attendance game. If you can't find it at Binney's, it's probably not worth drinking. I think this is going to be a tough one today.
1: Well, go right ahead. Let's see what you got.
0: I'm going to go 22,000.
1: 22,000. Okay.
0: Bregman looks at a cutter that misses. So 1-1 the count. It was off the outside.
1: I'll go 22,500. Let's see where we're at.
0: The guesses are in. As Bregman looks at another ball, this time it was a sinker from the right-hander Irvin. And it was just off the outside. So 2-1 the count. Bregman waits. Irvin deals. Called strike. A sweeper that floats into the zone. 2-2.
1: We talked about Irvin having a good breaking ball. He's had a good one so far in today's game.
0: The 2-2. Bregman pops it up. Off to the right foul territory, giving chase Chaparro, but this one's in the stands. Two balls and two strikes. Pete Crow Armstrong was able to just be the designated hitter over the weekend in Kansas City the last couple of games, and then had the day off yesterday. So clearly he's refreshed, and that's one of the benefits of acquiring Tyrone Taylor at the trading deadline. Had a chance to talk to Tyrone today. Here comes the 2-2. Bregman swings and fouls this one back out of play off to the right. And we were joking about a lot of different things. I asked Taylor, if you could right now, could you name, someone asked you, could you name every single player on the roster?
1: Yeah.
0: And he started laughing and said, probably not, as Bregman dribbles this foul off to the right. Count remains 2-2. And I asked him for his impressions of Pete Crow Armstrong as a center fielder. And he just looked at me and said, bro, he's disgusting. Here's the 2-2. That one missed. Bregman's worked a full count. Irvin went with a fastball, and he was outside.
1: I think the play for, like, Taylor, who just came on to the Cubs ball club, first game in the Kansas City series.
0: Bregman fouls this one away, 3-2.
1: Bobby Witt Jr. smoked one in a gap in right center. And from our vantage point, that was double, maybe triple, but that's what you thought. You did not think out. And Pete ended up just getting to that ball in right center field. And then in the last couple steps, just kind of going into cruise.
0: Yeah,
1: that was an incredible catch.
0: It certainly was. Taylor said it would have been a double if he had been out there. Bregman takes a cutter for strike three. That ends the top half of the third inning, but not before the Cubs move a little closer on the long home run by PCA. 3-2 Nationals, middle three on the score in the Northwestern Medicine Cubs Radio.
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0: His first pitch to Dylan Cruz is a sweeper off the inside and a little low for ball one. Nationals with a 3-2 lead over the Cubs as Imanaga kicks and delivers. Cruz grounds one softly to short. Fielding Swanson running throw to first in time to get Cruz. One down here in the bottom of the third. 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Sports betting the way it should be with no bet fees.
1: Good split there to get the ground ball to Dansby.
0: So he'll bring up the right-handed hitting Andres Chaparro. Popped out in foul territory his first time up. He swings and misses at a splitter from Imanaga, 0-1. Nationals with a pair of home runs. C.J. Abrams, a two-run shot in the first. Jacob Young, a solo job in the second. The 0-1 outside. One ball and one strike. Cubs have a sacrifice fly from Nico Horner and a 437-foot bomb by PCA in the top half of this frame. The 1-1. Check swing and a pitch low. He did not offer. The count is 2-1. A quiet Nationals park. The next pitch is bounced foul off to the left. You know, the Cubs dug out along the third baseline.
1: Looking at the scoreboard, and it says Chaparro, 6 foot, 200 pounds. Look down there. Does that look like a 200-pounder, or does that look like a fullback?
0: Does look like a fullback.
1: He might have been 200 pounds when he signed. He's not 200 pounds now. Yeah. He's a big, strong guy.
0: The 2-2 is
1: up high. Right? Well,
0: really high.
1: But we ain't that high. Yeah, these eyes are better than that. This guy's a big, strong dude.
0: 235, 240,
1: yeah,
0: right?
1: Yeah, that's better.
0: He lines one past a leaping Bregman, but it lands foul off to the left. 3-2 to count on Chaparro. 27 years old, a native of Venezuela. Chaparro initially signed with the Yankees in 2015. And eventually was acquired by the Nationals from Arizona. Here's the 3-2, dribbled foul behind the plate. So they'll do it again. Dylan Floro, remember the pitcher, was sent to Arizona in the deal that brought Chaparro to the Nationals. This is where he made his big league debut with Washington. Here comes the 3-2 delivery. And a high fly ball into center field. It's playable for Pete Crow Armstrong, who makes the catch. two away.
1: Another good pitch. Get the little routine pop-up from Imanaga. See if he can get a nice clean inning here in the third and get back on track. So giving up a home run in the first and a home run in the second.
0: So Brady House will dig in. He singled his first time up and scored a run. He was along for the ride on the long home run by Abrams. Curveball low to House. Count is 1-0. Imanaga long set. Now the kick and pitch. Now swings and misses at a splitter. 1-1.
1: Yeah, Shota's really gone to the splitter now after the second home run. I think you're going to see a ton of splits. Fastball split, whether it's four-seam or two-seam fastball, and then the splitter.
0: Now the 1-1 by Imanaga. High and tight. Two balls and a strike. We were talking about this with Craig Counsell earlier today. Imanaga's ability to quickly adjust to what transpires in games. The pitch. Check swing, doesn't matter. A cold strike as a breaking ball floated into the zone. 2-2 on House.
1: Well, you gotta adjust to what you have each night, whether you're a pitcher or a hitter.
0: House swings and loops one in a left field for a base hit. So he's 2-for-2 today. House has excellent numbers against lefties.
1: And that was an off-speed pitch. Not quite sure from where we are what that was. I'm guessing it was a split, but from our vantage point, I don't even know if we're a $5 cab ride from home plate. We might be a $10 cab ride from home plate from where we're at.
0: Yeah, you got to double the meter up here. CJ Abrams at the plate. Homered his last time up. Imanaga throws to first, diving back in safely, House.
1: There is not a person sitting in the ballpark that is higher than we are. We are literally, you could throw a ball from our booth and hit the lights. Am I lying?
0: No, that's a great description.
1: I'm like, I know I could sling a ball from where we're at right now and fire it right into the light tower.
0: Brick lights, it'll look like
1: the
0: natural
1: movie. Yeah, we are way up there, folks. We're
0: the pitch. Abrams swings and misses in the hole, 0-2.
1: There's been one ball hit in the game that is as high, that went as high as we are, and that was a pop-up in the first inning.
0: Yeah, we're under the lights above the upper deck here at Nationals Park. The 0-2. Abrams swings, drives on the air deep down the right field line, but this one hooks foul. It did not have home run distance. 0-2. Abrams, 25 years old. First round pick back in 2019 by San Diego, number 6 overall. Lefty-lefty matchup with Imanaga at the plate. And the pitch. An awkward check swing. Did he go on appeal? No, says Ryan Wills at third. Abrams appeared to end up on one knee on the follow-through there, but...
1: Ooh, wow. That could have been swinged. He was trying to get out of the way, and then bat came through. That's that two-seam fastball we were talking about from Imanaga. He's able to throw that two-seamer and run it in on the left-handed hitter.
0: A long set. Now the 1-2. Abrams fouls this one back. Abrams, go ahead.
1: I would hesitate on throwing too many off-speed pitches away from this guy because it looks like he right now has incredible plate coverage on the off-speed pitch. I'd stay inside with a fastball to him.
0: Let's see if Shota's thinking like you. The 1-2. Misses with a fastball.
1: That was away. It was not in. It was away. Just missed the corner.
0: So two balls and two strikes, the count on Abrams. A man at first in House. 3-2 Washington. Two down here in the bottom of the third. The pitch. Swing and a miss. Strike three. Imanaga zips a fastball past Abrams. House stranded at first base. We head to the fourth. It's Washington 3 and the Cubs 2. On the score in the Northwestern Medicine Cubs.
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0: Happy to have all the Access One people with us here on Cubs Radio. Ian Happ looks at a fastball up high. 1-0, the next pitch also misses up high. It's 2-0 now on Happ. 3-2 game, Washington on top of the Cubs here in the top of the fourth. The opener of a three-game set. Happ waits. Here comes the 2-0. And that one misses as well. A breaking ball from right-hander Jake Irvin. 3-0 the count on Happ, who singled his first time up. The next pitch is a called strike, a fastball from Irvin. 3-1. Happ, a switch hitter, batting from the left side. 6-for-10 now over his last three games, including his first at-bat tonight. Here's the 3-1 delivery. Way outside, ball four. So the tying run on base to start the fourth for the Cubs.
1: Now good at bat. That last pitch, not even close. Up and away to Ian. So Cubs got man on right away here in the fourth inning. Nico hit a long drive to right center in his first at bat. It ended up being a sac fly.
0: 3-2 Washington, no one out here in the top of the fourth. Happ at first and Horner at the plate. Righty-righty matchup with Irvin on the hill. And now the pitch. Nico shows bunt, pulls it back, and takes a sweeper off the outside, 1-0.
1: How is the third baseman playing way back against Nico? Now he's even with the bag right at the cut of the grass at third.
0: Yeah, he came in quickly after that bluff bunt. The 1-0. And a ground ball past the diving house, down the left field line. Happ on his way to third base. He'll stop there. And Horner cruises into second base with a double.
1: Nico shows bunt, brings the third baseman in. That's the old softball trick. Yeah, I know there's some 16-inch softball fans listening to us right now. The old, you know, show them one way and then hit it past the defense. There we go. That's an old 16-inch softball trick. Way to go, Nico. House is playing back. Now, if House is playing where he was on pitch number one, that might be a double play, or at least he's going to get to that ball. Once he comes in on the infield grass, right at the cut of the grass, that ball goes by him, second and third, nobody out.
0: Michael Conforto now at the plate, left-handed hitter, the pitch. Conforto swings and fouls this one back off to the left, out of play, 0-1. Doubles by Cubs batters are sponsored by Southwest Airlines. Reliable, comfortable, convenient. Southwest just makes sense. No one out. Here in the top of the fourth. Happ at third. Horner at second. Cubs down by one. The pitch. Conforto takes strike two, a breaking ball that floated into the zone.
1: Michael Wisty swung at that one. He got a breaking ball inner half, about mid-thigh. One thing I'll say, though, Irvin's breaking ball, it's a good one. When he breaks off a good one, it has late bite to it and a lot of bite.
0: Conforto swings, and it's a high fly ball deep center. Dropping back, it's playable for Young. He makes the catch, tagging, and coming home is Happ. Ball loose in the infield. Happ scores. Cubs tie up the ball game. Sacrifice fly, Michael Conforto advancing to third on the play. Horner.
1: Now, Conforto just misses a home run, and there are a lot of ballparks. This might be a home run. He hits this ball to the track in deep left center field, and we talked about it at the beginning of the broadcast. This ballpark is very big out that way, left center and center field. And he hits that ball to the track. Very good at bat for Conforto to drive in the tying run here in the fourth.
0: So 3-3 game, just one away. Horner, the go-ahead run at third. The batter, Carson Kelly, and the Nationals will play the infield in.
1: Let Kelly try to shoot one the other way and beat this defense.
0: The pitch. Kelly dribbles one past the mound. It's fielded by Nunez. Throw home. Not in time. Sliding in safely. Nico Horner. And the Cubs take the lead. 4-3 over the Nationals here in the fourth. Kelly safe at first.
1: Now, Kelly was trying to shoot the ball the other way. He gets this two-seamer in, and he's trying to shoot it the other way over the defense. So it'll be, I'm sure it's going to be a fielder's choice, but he's going to get an RBI. This is a great base running, just a great jump at third base by Nico. And he comes in, dives head first, and catches the outer edge of home plate with that left hand. Great slide. At home, and the Cubs take the lead.
0: Dansby Swanson swings and misses at a sinker, 0-1.
1: Great anticipation by Nico. On, he was leaving on the swing, so great slide as he scores. Give the Cubs 4-3 lead.
0: A long set, now the 0-1. And that one hits Swanson. Ends up on his backside. Dansby throws his bat in disgust in the direction of the Cubs on deck circle and slowly walks toward first base.
1: No, that one's going to hurt. That one got him in the back elbow, maybe forearm elbow-ish area. As the hands start coming forward, the back elbow drops, that right elbow, and it caught him elbow and then side. That one's going to hurt for a while. And that's going to bring out, I believe, the manager here. That might be the end of the day for Irvin.
0: Yep. Blake Butera, the Nationals manager, has signaled to the bullpen. And we're going to have a pitching change here in Washington. Cubs continue to threaten. Just one away. Men at first and second. And the Cubs are leading the Nationals 4-3 here in the fourth. 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
0: Resume play here in the top of the fourth at Nationals Park. Let's pause 10 seconds for stations to identify themselves on the score in the Northwestern Medicine Cubs Radio Network. Alongside Ron Coomer, Zach Zaidman in for Pat tonight. Top of the fourth here in Washington. Cubs with a 4-3 lead over the Nationals and looking for more. They have men at first and second with just one away. The new man on the mound is former Cub left-hander Tom Cosgrove. He has a 2.70 ERA in 10 games this season. Pete Crow Armstrong at the plate, so it's a lefty-lefty matchup. And the pitch. PCA pops this one up right side. Foul territory, giving chase the catcher Ford, but this one is in the stands. Back of the Nationals dugout along the first baseline, 0-1.
1: I think Pete was looking for breaking ball there, but he just couldn't stay back long enough and popped this one up, fouling out of play. See if he gets another one. That pitch was inner third, maybe inner half. And that's a pitch that can be hit a long way if you just stay back on.
0: Crow Armstrong hit a long home run his last time up. Solo shot his 27th of the year. Men at first and second, one away. The pitch. Crow Armstrong swings and pops this one foul. Back of the plate, off to the left.
1: Well, he's gotten two breaking balls. Two breaking balls to hit, and he just out in front of him just a little bit and just following him back. If he waits back, snap of a finger longer, this ball's going to go a long way also.
0: Let's see. He's been making a lot of adjustments this year. 0-2 the count. Now the pitch. Swing and a miss, strike three. As Cosgrove zipped a fastball by him, it appeared to be off the outside. Two away.
1: Now, this is a much better pitch. This is a tight slider down and away, but it's just off the plate away. It's you know, a pitch that's probably off the plate by a couple inches. Perfect pitcher's pitch.
0: So two down, two on. 4-3 Cubs here in the top of the fourth. Seiya Suzuki at the plate. Cosgrove deals. Suzuki swings and fouls this one away off to the right. Out of play. 0-1. Carson Kelly with a fielder's choice RBI to put the Cubs ahead. He's at second base. Dansby Swanson at first. Two down. Suzuki at the plate with an 0-1 count. Cosgrove checks second. The kick and pitch. Inside almost hit Suzuki with a sweeper. 1-1. Cosgrove pitched in two games for the Cubs last season. Began his career with San Diego in 2023. Here's the 1-1. Outside. 2-1 now on Seiya.
1: It's way off the plate away. I don't know what that was. It looked like velocity was only, it was 87, so that tells me it was a breaking ball, but it was way off the plate away.
0: And now the 2-1. Seiya, line drive, base hit to left. Around third, racing home, Kelly. And the Cubs add another run as Seiya connects with an RBI double, stopping at third base, Swanson. And it is now 5-3 Cubs over the Nationals here in the fourth.
1: Now, great at bat for Suzuki. After that pitch away, you know, you got to look to pull this guy, and he does. This is a breaking ball, starts out away and comes back to the middle of the plate. Might even have been a little bit out from the middle of the plate, but he hooks it, and he smokes it down into the corner. So another good at bat for the Cubs. Suzuki drives into Cubs' fifth run.
0: Two down, men at second and third, 5-3 Cubs here in the fourth. Michael Busch at the plate. The pitch is a miss with a breaking ball. The count is 1-0 on Busch.
1: Okay, now for Michael, you sit slider here and let that ball get to you. If he sits slider and he gets one in the middle of the plate, this ball could go a long way.
0: Busch waits. Cosgrove kicks and fires. And Busch loops one foul off to the left. Out of play. 1-1. That time he went with a fastball, and the fastball's clocked at 86 miles
1: per
0: hour.
1: That's what I mean. I am like, you know, yeah. I'm not quite sure if that's accurate. The speed is accurate. I'm just not quite sure that their pitch description is accurate.
0: Dansby at third. Say at second. The pitch. Bush with a ground ball up the middle, fielded by Abrams behind the bag. Rifles a throw to first that's dug out by Chaparro for out number three. But a productive fourth for the Cubs. They scored three times to take the lead. 5-3 Cubs here in Washington, middle four on the score. The Northwestern Medicine Cubs.
11: Goodfellas Pizza in Wabash on Stitt Street is the home.